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0: 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Or maybe the fireside is more your speed. 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
1: This is a love that withstand time, space, and matter forever. Forever's a mighty long time. Here we are decades later. The sentiment is still the same. 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

0: Arena Road, South of Louisiana. 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
1: It's free.
0: And go listen to some good vibes, baby, because she going to give every vibe you need.
2: That part. What else is going on, Queen? Coming up in a few.
0: Yes, and then, of course, you know, it ain't no party like a KZWA party. We have the preseason kickoff party coming up on August 28th. The doors open at 6 p.m. It's going to be drink specials all night long, giveaways. It's at the Foundation House. It's going to be a good time.
2: Right down the road.
0: Right down the road from us. Like, it's going to be total vibes. And y'all know we party, so... come out with us, come watch the game with us, come vibe with us, and we would love to see you all on August 28th.
2: I love it.
0: And you know, this night wouldn't be a night if we wouldn't give our condolences to Miss Stephanie Morris was a beautiful, and yep. I mean beautiful soul. If you met Miss Stephanie, you were definitely blessed with energy and vibes and love. And Miss Stephanie, she will definitely be missed. And I've been knowing Miss Stephanie all my life, and to hear the news that she passed away is definitely saddens my heart. And
2: yeah,
0: my empathy goes out to the family, and I pray that God keeps and cover you all in this time. And one more time, rest in heaven, Miss Morris, and we yes. will forever love you here, like, at KZWA.
2: And like Queen said too, anybody that came into contact with her, she was such a bright soul. Anytime I had an interaction with her, she was always smiling. She was always, man, Kobe, you doing your thing. I'm so proud of you. So I've always appreciated her soul, and I just want to thank you, Miss Stephanie, for the light that you put in this world while you were here. And we're going to continue to move forward for you and, you know, for the NAACP and for everybody in between. I just want to give a little blurb that she left with Bassman in a previous show. Stay tuned.
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0: Kobe Cole, and welcome to the Legacy Minute, where we give you all the tips and tricks on how to build a long-lasting legacy for your family. And on this week's episode, Queen, we are talking about something very important, the power of healing your trauma, and not only your trauma, but your childhood trauma. This is so important because of the fact that a lot of people into their adult lives, they hold on to what they were hurt by in their childhood life. And let's talk about it, Queen. This is a big one.
1: Childhood trauma could be really detrimental to your life. If you allow your past to dictate your present, especially when it's dealing with something that someone else did to you, that will control your life. You have to understand that things will happen in this lifetime, but it's all about how you pivot or how you absorb it and learn or grow from a situation. For me, I don't really have too much childhood trauma. Thank God. I could thank God from, you know, keeping covering me with two loving parents that, you know, put safeguards up for me. I'm not going to say it's not relatable. Well, yeah, it's not really, as far as I could say, not relatable to me, because I don't have anything that holds me back from life in this point of my life. Mm-hmm. Or even in the past.
0: And Queen, you know, like, we talking for the people out there that, you know, have gone through those childhood traumas. They have gone through those things that they hold on so dearly tight to, and we're just asking you to release it. Yeah. Release it. What can they do to release those things that they hold on to?
1: I feel that you should face the situation at hand, the trauma that has given you that resistance of life. I say that you forgive, you release. Now, I'm not in the situation to say it's that easy to forgive and release, but in order for you to move forward, you can't have any dead weights pulling you backwards.
0: Definitely.
1: And that's holding on to something in the past that someone else did to you.
0: Yep.
1: And that's allowing someone else to control your energy. So for me, if I could give any advice, it is to let go and basically let God. Allow him to fix the situation. Forgive.
0: Right.
1: Move on. I'm not saying, oh, move on. No. Move on for you.
0: Yep.
1: Move on and see brighter days. See more positive sides to situations. Don't always dwell on the negativity, on something that hurt and harmed you.
0: Mm-hmm.
1: You want to grow. You want to move past certain scenarios and situations in your life that can't give you that elevation you're looking for. So my advice to you all is to let go, release it, face it, forgive it, and grow from it. Elevation.
0: Yeah. That part. And I think too, Queen, like, the importance of self-love is in that too, because when you allow others and give others the power to hurt you, but not only hurt you, but then also hurt you again when you're in closed rooms by yourself because you're not releasing that hurt, you gotta leave. You gotta get out of the place that has hurt you and release that pain and go to the nearest park. Go to the beach if you're close to the water. Go to the river walk. Go to wherever you can go and release some of that pain that you're holding on to, because it's just gonna hold you hostage and it's not gonna allow you to grow and elevate to where you need to be. So we got a really great show for you tonight on the Night Shift. 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

0: DWA. It's your boy DJ Kobe Cole. And what had happened was, Queen, if you don't get your boy Ray J, what happened, Queen?
1: Ray J defeated Orlando Brown by unanimous decision in a 3-round celebrity boxing match on August 15, 2026 at the Stayform Arena in Atlanta. The match took place on the undercard of the Clarissa Shields event broadcasted by Zeus Network. Y'all, Ray J has beat Orlando. The first round was 30-26. The second round was 29-27. And the third round went again for 29-27. Here's my thing. Those numbers were quite close. And if y'all know these people, these two to be exact, that was the most funniest. Craziest fight you could ever see.
0: Queen, let me just give it to my boy Lance Woods real quick. He had a little clip to say. We'll be right back.
2: Why is Ray J boxing Orlando Brown on my television? I thought Ray J was supposed to be dead. I'm not saying I want him to, but he said he had 2 weeks to live. And now they sumo wrestling on the television. They look like they trained for this fight this morning. They didn't jump no rope. They didn't run no miles. They didn't change their diet. They didn't drink lemons. The trainer ain't got no Vaseline. Why is it? What's going on, y'all? They just pulled their titties out and decided to do this in front of the world.
1: And the most crazy part is this feud started after a buildup of media press after Orlando slapped Ray J.
0: With some money though.
1: With some money.
0: Yeah.
1: And then Ray J stood up there like he just didn't get slapped hard.
0: Mm-hmm.
1: With some money. And Orlando stood back and looked at him dead in his face.
0: Right.
1: Dead in his face. But Orlando, after you did all that shenanigans and hit that man with that money, you went up in there and got whooped. You then went up in there and got whooped. I wouldn't say whoop.
0: Hey, like,
1: a win.
0: This was like two unks fighting. Like, we're talking about the same Ray J that said that he was dying. Why are you in the boxing match? Go be with the kids.
1: All I know is...
0: And then Orlando Brown, he finally getting his life together, which is great, but I don't know, y'all.
1: All I know is...
0: It's just comedy at this
1: baby,
0: point.
1: Baby, Ray J got his rank up. This is his first boxing victory on the book. So, it was all a big joke to me because they both... Some jokes to me. They funny. But you heard it here on KZWA. The fight went crazy. Ray J was victorious. And Orlando slapped somebody with some money for no reason. 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

report like I'm Craig Sager. 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
0: And this is the Night Shift.
1: Where we're always putting in work. Remember, there's no us without you. 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We have laughed. We have gave you some news you could use. Hopefully this reach out and touch someone out there. And we're just grateful that you all listen in with us every Friday. Remember, always choose you. Always have self-love. And you can make it through any storm.
0: That part.
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0: Lake Charles and surrounding areas, all the way down there to Opelousas and all the way down to Beaumont, Texas. This your boy, Harold Gilbert. 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

all the way down there to Opelousas and all the way down to Beaumont, Texas. This your boy, Harold Gilbert. 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
1: 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Myself, Tony Woods, LaVert the Bassman, Harold Guillory, Gentle Giant, Kobe, and the Queen of the South will all be in the building. 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
1: You know, I can't speak for all girls, but we just be mad that you didn't leave us alone. 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
1: Come on, man.
0: All right, we're all here. Comedian J.J. Williamson, Trey G. It is the weekend, and coming up, guys, Trey G says he needs our help making a decision. Yeah.
2: Let's talk about it.
0: All right. All right. And then we're tapping in with psychic astrologist Kim Allen to take a look at your financial future, love life.
3: Hey.
0: All right, but coming up next.

0: guess what? We're all here. There is Trey G, comedian JJ Williamson. We were talking to Sean. Sean, you still there, right? Sean?
1: Yes.
0: Okay, I wasn't sure now. So Sean, he hit us up. Sean said he wanted to be on Date Fail. And he said he went on a date with a girl. He saw her on his friend's IG page. The friend set him up. They go out on a date, right? Am I getting this right now, Sean? Y'all go out on a date.
1: Yes.
0: You had a great time. You don't think you did anything wrong. Sean said he looks good. On a scale of 1 to 10, he's about a 10.5. He says she listened and everything else. Now, his whole thing is he thinks she's married. He thinks she must be married because there's no way that she would not be attracted to him and block him. She's blocked him, everybody. And he doesn't understand why. So guess what, Sean? We're going to call her. You be quiet, please.
1: Okay.
0: If you can. Here we go.
2: Hello?
0: Hi, is Carrie there?
2: Yeah, this is Carrie.
0: Hey, Carrie, it's Dee Dee from the radio station along with Trey G and comedian JJ Williamson. Hey. How you doing?
2: Oh, I'm doing good. What's going on?
0: Comedian JJ Williamson has a friend who said they went on a date with you. We wanted to know if we could talk to you about it.
2: Yeah, we can.
0: Okay. Well, he says his friend is a guy named Sean.
2: It was a nice date. Like, before we went out, he seemed super nice. We were having a good time, vibing. He was texting me back fast. Like, I was super into him. And then when we went on the date, he was just so rude. Like, he was constantly, anything I would say, he was one-upping me. He had something better every single time. He also, like, cut me off all the time, which is such a turn-off on me. Like, for instance, like, he asked me what kind of car I drove, and I told him I drove a Honda Accord. And then he was like, well, I had a Honda Civic. By the time I was 15, I paid for it myself cash. And I'm like, first of all, I don't believe that. But second of all, like, why, like, you asked me the question. It's not like he was, like, set me up. And, like, he would do that with, like, everything. Like, he asked me, like, where I like to vacation. And I was like, oh, I go to Hawaii once a year. And then he'd be like, well, I go to Dubai quarterly, and I have a penthouse in Dubai.
0: Okay. Anyway, hey, Carrie, that's all you need to say. I get it now. I feel you. As a woman, that is a big turnoff. It's almost like he was bragging a little bit at the same time.
2: Yeah.
0: He was trying to impress you, but you're like, I'm not impressed by this. Like, just have a regular conversation.
2: No, totally. I mean, like, he might be confident. I don't know, whatever you want to call it, but it just was, like, too much. Like, I could probably be like, I had a bologna sandwich. He'd be like, well, I had a steak sandwich 2 years ago. Like, I can't. Every single day.
0: Yeah. Well, listen, I got to be honest with you, Carrie. I'm going to be totally honest right now. Liked you. He thought that you guys had a great date. He really, really liked you a lot. He wanted to go out on another date with you because he reached out to us and went on the date. And he is on the line right now. He's here on the phone. Hello, Sean. You can now have your answer, Sean.
3: Man, are you serious, Doug? So you got mad because I'm relating to you? I'm just because what I did was better than what you did? That don't make no sense.
0: So I take it if I said I would pay for you guys to go on another date, you're not going?
2: I mean, I'll go by myself if you want to pay for my dinner or something.
3: Wow,
2: like that.
3: Really? You going to do me like that?
2: I don't want to go with Sean.
0: Yeah, okay, Sean, she don't want to go on a date. We were going to pay for it and everything. It's a wrap, sir. In the future, though, for real, Sean, I mean, I'm kind of with Carrie on this. Figure out how to have a conversation. Yeah, just how to have, a good dialogue and try to have some interest in other people a little bit, okay?
3: I'm just going to date more interesting people.
4: Wow.
0: All right, on that note, Carrie, Sean, you hear everything was going down. They're not going out. Give it up for Sean and Carrie.
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0: that I ask every time I wake up.
1: It's Dee Dee's Weekend Kickback. All right, so there he is, comedian J.J. Williamson, Trey G. Ooh. Hey, listen, coming up, psychic Kim Allen's got some news that she'd like to share with us about what's to come and all of our future. Plus, we're going to draw more paper for you with that $1,000 minute game. But up next, Retta Chicken Metcalf. This woman here is a serious boxer.
2: Yes.
1: We proud of her. We love when this woman comes in.
2: Ain't done with up.
1: All right, checking out Dee Dee's Weekend Kickback.

0: Guys, we love when this woman comes in.
1: Hey, don't we though?
0: She got the best energy.
1: Man, hey. My arm is hurting right now.
0: She punched you.
1: Yeah, man, I was talking north and she caught me off guard.
2: Gotcha. Well,
1: I need a sling.
0: Yeah, let me tell y'all something right now. This woman right here is about to go down in history. She's about to fight again. She is the MF champ. If you go to her page, she said her name is the real Slim Goody.
1: Come on.
0: AKA Chicken.
2: Come on.
0: The MF champ. Please welcome Miss Sheretta Metcalf.
1: Hey,
0: stop
1: playing,
3: man. The champ is here.
0: I know that's right.
2: Yes, Lord.
0: How you doing?
1: Champ
3: is
1: here.
3: I'm doing great.
0: It's always good to see you. You know, we're all a fan of yours because you have some of the best, honestly, you have the best energy. You come in the room and we love that. So let's talk first of all, Chicken. You're a boxer.
3: Yes.
0: Tell everybody about, you know, your history and how you got into boxing.
3: Well, everybody know me because I used to be whooping ass live at Exposure.
1: For real?
3: Yeah. You know what I'm saying? In the club.
1: Right.
3: Where they was throwing money. So I was whooping.

0: throwing money. So I was whooping ass for cash.
1: No. Yes. Did you fight as a kid at all? Did you get into fights or anything?
0: A little bit, because, you know, I'm from Oak Cliff. Mm-hmm. So I did a little fight, but I was always the funny girl, the get money girl.
1: Yeah.
0: You know what I'm saying? But, shoot, I found another way to get some money.
1: You got hands.
0: And I had some hands.
1: Wow.
0: Yeah, so that's what it was.
1: Damn. Mm-hmm. Okay, so here it is. How many belts do you have?
0: I have the IBF world title belt.
1: Oh, yeah. Come on now.
0: That's my own world title. But now I don't drop down to a new weight class now. Uh-huh. So I can be a two-time, two-division world champion.
1: Wait a minute. So this weight class is for women, too?
0: Yeah. Okay, I wish I would go in there and try to fight Clarissa.
2: Yeah, right. You ain't lying.
0: Hey,
2: I didn't think about it like that.
1: What's Clarissa's weight class? Like,
0: now, she's finna fight at super middleweight, which is 160.
1: Okay.
0: I can't get to 160 to save my life.
2: What was your clothes on?
0: That's what clothes. That's what put another human inside of me. I was pregnant and I still won 160.
3: What would be your weight class considered? What would your weight class be?
0: I'm 115. I'm going down to super bantam. Super flyweight.
3: Gotcha.
1: Okay, now how much?
0: 115.
1: What? You got to get down to 115 pounds.
0: Yes.
3: Is that difficult to do?
0: No, not really, because I was just fighting at 118, so I'm just dropping down 3 more pounds, mm-hmm. and I don't get super big over my weight, so I'm not, like, in fat camp.
3: Right. Mm-hmm.
0: So, I don't really have to do a lot of sweat, because if you just train hard and eat right, my weight just fall off.
1: What's fat camp?
0: Meaning that you pretty much, in the beginning of camp, you just worry about trying to get the weight off. Because you got guys who got to lose 30 and 40 pounds.
3: Right. Mm-hmm.
0: With me, I'm just losing, like,
1: 2 10.
0: I ain't losing no 2. Hey, Diddy, I'm a little thick. Yeah, but I only have to lose like 10, between 10 and 15 pounds.
1: Okay.
0: So, yeah, I'm pretty much eating.
3: Okay. I'm about to say, what do that look like for you? Is it like drinking water? Is it a crash diet?
0: High protein. Yes,
3: mm-hmm.
0: Because thank God, even at my age, I still have a high metabolism.
3: Yo.
1: Wow.
0: So I have to keep eating. And then, like, I'm training at 115, 120 degree weather.
1: Ooh,
0: right now in Texas. Geez. So I'm literally walking in a gym and just sweating.
3: Right.
0: My camera guy, he just record me, and he's over there sweating.
1: You're able to do that.
0: So I'm able to do that.
3: So when you say you got to get down to 115, let's say you at 116, why do they stop fights for 1 pound like that?
0: If they stop the fight, that mean that the fighter was scared to fight that person, because they not stopping the fight for one pound.
3: Okay.
0: You just got to pay a fine.
3: You will have to pay a fine?
0: You have to pay a fine.
3: Oh, those fines be super high like
0: that? It depends on how much money you making. Like me, I make some money, but they probably take $1,000 or $2,000 a pound. Jeez. But then you got guys like when Ryan Garcia came in overweight with Devin Haney, they be having to pay like $1 million. Oh,
3: now that 115 is strictly for the weigh-in. Like, you can go, the next day you can be 118 and you could.
0: The next day I could be 130.
3: Mm. Oh, really?
0: Yeah.
3: And fight.
0: Okay. That's why it's good that I'm going down in weight, because a lot of those girls when I was fighting at the bigger weights, and fighting, now everybody like, dang, why she so big? She is bigger than me. They know how to gain their body back up so big, and I'm just a naturally slim chick. Yeah.
1: So you ever fought somebody who was really big? They gave you a punch, and you were like, ouch.
0: Yeah.
1: What was the hit? Where did you take the hit where you knew you were like, oh,
0: she
1: my God?
0: She knew with a mean overhand. I said, my legs start shaking. I said, ooh, I might be about to go down. I'm glad it was at the end of the round. My coach said, now you seen her best shot. I said, ooh, Jesus, I hope I'll never give you a best shot again.
3: See
0: you
3: no more.
0: You know what I mean?
3: Right.
1: Okay. Wait, we got to take a break, okay? I told y'all, when this woman walks in, the energy level in this show
3: is
1: great.
3: So
1: more
3: amazing.
1: With this woman right here. I'm talking about Sharetta Chicken Metcalf. This woman here is a serious boxer.
3: Yes.
1: We proud of her. More with her coming up.
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2: I would say in the morning while I'm getting ready for work and on my car ride to work.
1: We're so Lake Charles.
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0: There is Trey G, also comedian J.J. Williamson, and I told y'all the energy goes up to a whole nother level, level when this woman is in the building.
1: Thanks.
0: She is the IBF bantamweight champion, y'all. This woman right here, Sharetta Chicken Metcalf.
2: Hey. All right.
0: So, okay, so here's the thing. You signed with, how has your life changed when you signed with,
3: MVP Most Valuable Promotion.
0: Mm-hmm.
3: Oh, it's it's definitely a big thing. We promote it on the highest levels as far as like when we now I'm finna fight on ESPN.
0: Yeah.
2: Oh, wow.
0: Come on.
3: Yes. So, you know what I'm saying? And we're doing all women's cards, and that's nothing that's never happened on ESPN.
0: Right.
3: Yeah, so, I'm the fight right before the co-main event.
0: Mm-hmm.
3: I'm fighting up against a former world champion, Amanda Gallet.
0: Wow.
3: Mm.
0: Okay.
3: About to put them hands on her. She's from Canada.
2: Put them hands on her.
3: Yeah, she's
2: from
3: Canada.
2: Bye, Amanda.
3: Uh-oh. Yeah, she's from Canada, so I'm about to eat some Canadian bacon.
2: Come on.
1: Yeah.
2: Come on.
1: Yeah.
2: She popping like she from the DFW, for real. You hear me? Let me ask you this, though. Do the spotlight, because now it's getting bigger. You know what I'm saying? Yeah. Do the spotlight ever get to you? Do you ever get nervous? Is it really,
3: the nerves was when I fought on that Netflix card.
2: Yeah.
3: We fought in Madison Square Garden.
0: Yeah.
2: Right.
3: So even though we on ESPN, The arena's a little smaller now, but I done been there before.
2: Of course.
3: So now it's just like when I get in the ring, I'd be like, girl.
2: I'm ready.
3: I'm ready.
2: Yeah,
3: what's up?
0: So did you think this was going to be your life when you got into boxing or at all?
3: Of course not.
0: Really?
3: I did not. Because, I mean, I was just fighting the club just to take care of my kids.
2: Mm-hmm.
3: You know what I'm saying? And I was just like, another way to make money.
2: Right.
3: And so when I just started seeing a bigger picture in that, though, because I ended up meeting Floyd Mayweather when I flew out to Miami to fight at the King of Diamonds. You know, he said I'm fighting at the King of Diamonds.
2: Yeah, 100%.
3: Yes, and so he met me, and he was like, oh, yeah, she fighting? Because he seen me fight before, and he picked me, and then when I won, I got paid by him.
2: That's hard.
3: So I said, oh, yeah, sky's the limit now. So I just started hustling harder.
2: That's hard.
0: That's so beautiful to hear, right? It's like a dream come true life, and you get to meet all these celebs and do all of these different things. What is the big walkout song? What is your walkout song when you come out?
3: I'm coming out to that, Toby Queen. She's your queen to be.
2: Hell to the night.
3: I'm telling y'all better watch the ESPN because I'm coming out to be a whole dance.
2: What's up?
0: Wait, I thought you were going to say Young Miami going to come out there with you and spin that. Come on, do something. You ain't gonna have nobody with you though? No celeb walking out with you?
3: Nah, not cause I'm not the main event.
0: Oh, you can't, okay.
3: I'm not the one to be chosen, but I'm here because I put in the hard work.
2: Yeah.
3: You know what I'm saying? I ain't letting no make me stop.
2: Come on.
3: That made me go harder.
2: Come on.
3: I can't do it. I'm finna show
0: you
3: I can.
0: Don't you love that when somebody tells you no?
3: Y'all love when they tell me I can't, cause then when I beat them up.
2: Oh God.
3: Cause all my fights.
2: Oh God.
3: Yeah.
2: I can't even look in your eyes after that.
3: Yeah.
0: She said when I beat them up.
3: Cause my fights will be like, okay, you probably can beat Metcalf. No. I'm finna show you why she can't beat me.
0: I know
2: Come
0: that.
2: Come on.
0: Right. Now, you said you have kids. How many kids? Three?
3: Two or three?
0: Two boys. Mm-hmm. Now, when you go to parent-teacher conferences, are they scared when you walk in? Some of the female teachers be like, now, you know their mama is a professional boxer.
3: She
0: know.
3: See, my kids, they don't be scared. They be like, okay, we at school, so we safe.
0: Okay.
3: My mom not gonna show out at school. Yeah.
0: Oh, yeah, mama show out.
3: Yeah, cause you know, school these days, they wanna call the police and see if you know, back then when I was little, my mom would whoop my butt in school.
2: In front of everybody.
3: And no police came. Or nothing, the teacher just was sitting right there.
0: Yeah. That's when you got them hands, Sharetta. That's it. Mama. You have a foundation. Yeah. Tell everybody about it.
3: So it's called SLM Foundation. It's the initials of my name, Sharetta Levitt Metcalf, but it also means sisterhood, leadership, and mentorship.
0: Oh, okay.
2: Come on, Levitt.
3: Yeah.
4: So you ain't just really all chicken.
0: Okay.
3: Yeah, I'm a little something else. A little bit of dog in
0: Okay, so you have your foundation. I know you do a lot of good things and stuff and give back to the community.
3: Mm-hmm.
0: You have that. You're a mom. Tell everybody again when the big fight is.
3: It's going to be August 8th in Orlando, live on ESPN.
2: We tapping in, too.
3: You're going to have to watch me.
2: August 8th.
0: Do you get triggered in the ring, though? Like, if somebody hits you so hard, and even though you guys may be friends,
3: I want my lick back.
2: Oh, God.
3: I want my lick back. Yeah, we still could be friends, but I'm getting my lick back.
2: Spoken like a boxing YE.
3: Yeah, I want my lick back.
4: Hey, you ever been in the ring and boxing, man? You ever been like, damn, what the bell that?
3: Shoot, yesterday. I started my cycle.
0: Oh shoot. Oh, that's right. Yeah, we gotta think about that.
3: And it's so hot. And I'm 41. I said, Jesus. The girl I was scoring, she 30. Shoot, she came in. I thought, putting the bitch in the
0: hell. I like this lady, y'all.
3: You're like Billy Jones. I'm confident.
0: You are so wonderful. I swear, yeah. I love meeting people with great energy like you, for real. You bring a light. You walk through this place as 100%. Soon as you walk in. I just want you to know I love you.
3: Thank you.
0: You guys have got to be watching ESPN on August 8th. She's going to be boxing live in from Orlando, Florida. Also, make sure that you follow her online. Let them know how to follow you.
3: Follow me on The Real Slim Goody. And I'm talking about with D-A.
0: D-A. Duh.
3: The how we talk here in Dallas. Duh.
0: Underscore.
3: Slim.
0: Underscore.
3: Goody.
0: There it is. Y'all got to follow this woman. And let me tell you something. Every now and then she'll post up them cute pics. She be in there posing.
3: Man.
0: Yes,
3: I got a little love, man. I beat you up, but I look sexy when I do it.
0: Please, love it.

0: Here's another Mad Minute prank call.
1: Hello.
2: So, Jasmine, you hit us up and you said you were going to make your grandmama mad, right?
3: Yes, my Mimi.
2: Uh-oh, what you going to tell Mimi?
3: I'm going to tell her that her church is trying to get her banned because she be eating and snacking too much at church. And she played with her grandkids during the service, and they just tired.
2: Oh, wow.
3: They
2: okay.
3: Tired of her. She bring
2: right.
3: Roaches.
2: Just call her.
4: Hello.
3: Mimi.
4: Mm-hmm.
3: I'm trying to figure out why St. Luke just called me telling me they trying to get a petition going to ban you from the church. They talking about...
4: They can't ban me from that church. Let me call this church.
3: No, Mimi. Let me tell you what they said. They said you be coming to church eating too much, like you be snacking and you only be paying attention to the service, and they said you be playing with your grandkids, you just eat too much, like they trying to get rid of you.
4: Girl, they can't get rid of me in their church. That's for doing that
3: What? Nah, that church is trying to ban you. They said
4: ignorant. Let me call you back.
3: Not Mimi.
4: What?
3: I don't want you to call him yet because I'm trying to get
4: have your number. So how they gonna call you?
3: I gave them my number yesterday when we tithed at church. When I put it on the tithing envelope, and I guess they been planning on this, and they was upset. They was calling you ignorant and everything. Like talking about you bringing roaches and rodents.
4: Yeah, that's stupid, motherfucking ass.
2: This is some of the church members right now on the phone. How are you? Good morning, sister.
4: I'm fine. Who is this?
2: Etta.
4: Who is Etta?
2: I'm over there at the church too with you.
4: Don't call my motherfucking phone.
2: You on the Mad Minute?
4: Yeah.
2: It's a joke. It's a prank call.
4: I'm your motherfucking ass. Shut up, bitch.
2: Yes. Amen.
4: Hey. Don't play with me like that. I have to get to. That's cold blooded. Y'all wrong. You don't mess with my church.
2: I know it. So you got to cuss Jasmine out.
4: So don't kick your ass.
2: All right. Y'all give it up for Jasmine and Mimi.
3: Thank you.
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1: Back with more.

0: back. All right, so Trey G's here, comedian J.J. Williamson. All right, guess what, you guys? On the way this weekend, we celebrate World Wide Web Day. Y'all remember that we used to put www before everything?
1: www. Boy.
2: I still do.
1: Do you?
2: Yeah,
1: I do. Egg now.
2: I ain't know you ain't. Egg
1: now. Nah, player.
0: I know, right? It's National Girlfriend's Day.
1: My girlfriend.
0: Respect for Parents Day.
1: Come on, that's a big one.
0: All right, coming up next. If you're wondering what your financial future or love life looks like, guess what? Psychic astrologist Kim Allen will be here.
2: She got it.
0: So get ready to call in and talk to her. It happens in minutes. You're checking out Dee Dee's Weekend.

0: with me. I love when it's the beginning of the month because you get a chance to talk to this woman. I'm talking about psychic astrologist Kim Ellis.
1: Hey, stop playing.
2: Good morning, Kim.
0: All right, Kim, let's talk. You know, it's a whole new month. Tell me, you know, I'm a Capricorn. I'd like to know what's going on for corn season. Well, it's not corn season yet.
3: I always say corn season.
0: I call it corn season when it comes around. But I've been reading a lot of things about Capricorn. Like every time I, like this is the funny thing about your algorithm with social media.
3: Yo.
0: I'll see something about a Capricorn and next thing all of it starts coming up about who we are. But what's going on for Capricorns in the month of August?
2: So Capricorns are going to do very well in terms of their partnerships. There's going to be a lot of emphasis on partnerships, getting things right, getting things straight. And also there is a chance to build long-term wealth.
0: Mm.
2: So Capricorns are putting their roots down in situations that are important to them. It's family, it's home, and it's money. That's what's going to be happening for Capricorn.
0: Well, isn't that something to hear and see, huh?
1: Absolutely.
0: All right, here's another question. Comedian J.J. Williamson is a Virgo. He just dropped his unbelievable comedy special on YouTube. It's called Overlook. Doing very well with the
1: numbers.
0: Doing
1: very wonderful with the numbers right now, man. So do you feel like this is going to continue? Is it going to expand? What did you see when you're now finally releasing
0: his comedy special? And where's, his comedy, where's it going?
2: This is wonderful. So, first of all, happy birthday, Virgo. We are in Virgo season on the 22nd, so we start those Virgo birthdays.
0: I love Virgos.
3: They good.
2: So this is going to be a good momentum for you. Virgos are going to be going up because next year, Jupiter's going to go into the sign of Virgo, and it means expansion and abundance. So this is a good start for you, JJ.
0: Wow.
1: Thank you so much. I love it. I love it.
0: Yeah, I think that's awesome.
3: All right,
0: Trey, what do you
3: want to
0: ask? Anything?
3: Kim, I got a lot of new things popping off, it feel like, for the month of August. What do you see my August shaping up to be? What's the biggest thing that's going to be happening for me in August?
0: Is it love? Are you thinking love?
3: Is it love? Is it business? I've been getting into a lot of hostings here lately.
2: Yes.
3: Yeah, a lot of
2: hostings. There's going to be more social events coming up for you, Cancer. And one more thing. So you're going to be out there in the public, but you're also going to be doing some things around your home. I don't know if you're going to be fixing up your home,
3: Kim, leave me alone. You're too accurate. Leave me alone.
0: She is.
3: Leave me alone. Leave me alone, Kim.
0: Kim, you gotta stop right there. Hold on a second. He just complained about the fact that, you know, he's got his mom's house, right?
3: Yeah.
0: He inherited his mom's house.
3: Yeah.
0: And he was talking about all the things that have been going wrong.
3: Yeah.
0: And every day he walks in here in the studio and tells us something.
3: Cut off. Leave me alone.
0: It's true.
3: Leave me alone.
0: You see that, Kim?
3: What do you see, Kim?
2: So you're gonna be fixing it up. You're gonna be serious about it, though.
3: Yeah.
2: You're gonna get a plan. You're going to put some money behind it. You're going to put some energy behind it. And you're going to make it comfortable because, you know, that is your kingdom.
3: Right.
2: Your home is your kingdom, and it's got to be right. You're going to start on it this month.
3: Okay. Wow. I like that, Kim. Yeah. I appreciate that.
1: So, in other words, you fit have a tool belt.
0: So, Kim, I'm curious about this because you are a psychic astrologist, right?
2: Yes, uh-huh.
0: Okay. As a psychic, I'm curious about this because a lot of people talk about, you know, are there really, and do you believe in spirits? Like, there are people who will say that maybe a deceased family member came through and exposed family secrets or is that true? And
2: Yes. And you know, it depends on, so you can look into a person's chart and see if they can have visitations from people from the, on the other side.
0: Uh-huh.
2: It depends on where their Uranus is and where their Mercury is.
0: Mm.
2: And I have talked to several people. In fact, I know a woman right now. She's very dear to me. And she's always talking about she has visitations.
0: Mm-hmm.
2: And at first I was saying, maybe she needs some medication.
0: Mm-hmm.
2: But I've been knowing her too long. And I took a look at her chart and I said, she can be very sensitive to energies from the other side.
0: Mm-hmm.
2: And I do believe that's true.
0: Really? Now, what about this? What about, are there common signs that a loved one is trying to communicate with us? Like, if there's somebody listening right now, is there something that you know and you'll be like, this is a family member trying to communicate?
2: Well, first of all, smells.
0: Mm.
2: If you get a smell, some kind of familiar smell, or if things just start dropping, like a pitcher fall off a shelf, or a book falls off a shelf, or you know, you just get a memory about something. And so this is a real story. A friend of mine who had worked with this guy in construction, his friend died, and a week after he died, he got this weird phone call. With the sounding like the guy's voice, and it's like, I heard it too, and it's like, well, Did he owe you money? I don't know.
0: Wow.
3: I owe you money. Oh, Lord.
0: Wow.
2: But that happens. It happens a lot. Because I think that there's a very thin veil, and there is another side, and they do walk amongst us. Mm-hmm. I truly believe that.
0: Thanks. I do, too. I swear, I could have swore. I smell every now and then in our house, and we had found out that our house had belonged to this woman. And every now and then, who had gotten older, her kids put her in a nursing home, so I don't know what else happened. I think she passed away. But nonetheless, there have been times when I've walked in the house or walked somewhere in the house, and I smell a certain perfume that smells like an older lady.
3: I promise you.
0: I'd be like, okay, where's that smell coming from?
3: Oh, Lord.
0: And I do believe
2: that's a visitation.
0: That is? She wants to stay at her house? I think one day I said, hey, lady, we're taking care of it, sweetie. It's ours now.
3: She want to see her house.
0: Yeah, I start talking. I was on a gummy. It's ours now.
3: Oh, all right. No.
0: All right, listen.
1: Don't worry. You're going to get your mail.
0: All right, so here's the deal. You guys want to talk to psychic astrologist Kim Allen, you could do so right now. The phone lines are open for you at 833-TALK-TO-DEEDEE.
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0: It's Dee Dee's Weekend Kickback. We're all here. Trey G, comedian J.J. Williamson, also known as J.J. from the Sip. Two peas. Now listen, let's talk about this. J.J. from the Sip, Two Peas, YouTube. Let's talk about it. 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
1: To my YouTube page, man. 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
0: All weekend long.
1: So please subscribe. Stop what you're doing, man. Funny. From beginning to end.
0: Yeah, JJ has released his comedy special. And when I tell you, it is a 10 of 10.
2: Facts.
0: I'm really serious. It was everybody I talked to said, oh my God, I didn't know JJ was that funny.
1: Right on.
0: So everybody, make sure you go to YouTube, subscribe, and make sure you subscribe to his YouTube channel, The Real JJ from the Sip.
3: Two Peas.
0: We're still talking with Psych.

0: right, so we're on with psychic astrologist Kim Allen.
1: Yeah.
0: All right. So we want to know something. We want to know, what is your zodiac sign and what is your question for psychic astrologist Kim Allen? Is this Carlin?
2: Yeah, this is Carolyn.
0: Oh, okay.

0: Yeah, this is Carolyn. Oh, I'm Carolyn. A Libra, mm-hmm. and I want to know, will I be successful again?
1: Mm. Oh, so let me just say right now, Venus is going to be going into your sun sign on the sixth, girl, and you're going to have a lot of opportunities for doors to open for you. So when you say successful again, are you talking about short-term success or long-term success?
0: I'm talking about long-term success.
1: So, well, Venus is going to be there to help you open doors. And right now, Mars is at the top of your chart. If you got some energy, girl, go get it now. This is going to be a good time for you because people will be very nice. Doors will be open, and you're going to be extremely charming. So it's going to work very well.
2: Mm.
0: Oh, thank you.
3: All right. Thank you. And we appreciate you listening. I know it, right?
4: Charming.
3: Hey, good morning. Who is this?
0: Jamila.
3: Oh, Jamila, everybody.
4: Jamila, jam.
3: So, Jamila, here's the deal. We want to know, what is your zodiac sign and what is your question for psychic astrologist Kim Allen?
0: I am a Taurus, and I just have questions about my health.
1: So now this is very interesting because, you know, we have two eclipses coming up this month. We have the eclipse on the 12th and we have the eclipse on the 28th. Now that eclipse on the 12th is going to affect how you feel. I need you to take really good care of yourself. And if you're feeling that things are not right, have you made appointments for the doctor? Because that's really important.
0: Yes.
1: Good. So as long as you are following what you're supposed to do and not doing things that you know you're not supposed to do, things should work out well. But there is going to be a call for you to take better care of yourself, not work so hard, and not let people stress you out. Mm. Okay?
4: That's real.
0: Oof, okay.
3: Hold on a second. Jamila, do people stress you out a lot?
0: I have a family member that does.
3: Oh.
0: Yes.
3: Oh, there's a certain family member.
0: Yes.
3: Mm-hmm. You want to say which it's one it is?
0: It's my grandmother. Oh, she lives with us.
3: What's your grandmother be doing? What grandmother be doing?
0: It's just that generational difference.
3: Oh, okay, okay. All right. Well, thank you very much for your call. We appreciate it. I was going to say, does she want you to get married or something? There's always that pressure.
4: I was just about to say.
0: No, I'm already married.
3: Oh, you're married?
0: It's just parenting styles.
3: Parenting. Oh, she's trying to tell you how to raise your child. Okay. Uh-oh.
0: Yes.
3: All right. We got it. Thank you very much for your call. I appreciate it. Here's Devonna. Hey, Devonna.
5: I am a Cancer, and my question is, I have, my company is kind of going through some changes right now, and so I feel like I need to have a plan B put in place, and so I have a couple of business options, and I'm just trying to find out if any of those are going to actually come through.
1: Let me say this to you. Because Jupiter has shifted into your house of money, girl, it's about making that money. Mm. Not only that, but on the 12th venue, that new moon solar eclipse will be in your house of finances. Now, let me just say this to you. Opening a business is not going to be so easy because you got Saturn at the top of your chart. But that just means that you're going to do things the right way. So if you feel as though you need to start your own business, definitely do it within the next 12 months. And let's see what can happen in terms of your money growing. But this is a good time to get the, you know, lay the foundation for something better.
4: Mm, I love it.
5: Okay, great. Thank you.
3: Devonna,
5: so
3: are you there? Are you there?
5: Yep.
3: Okay,
5: yep,
3: I didn't know if you were here or not, if you were hooked up to an IV. I don't know.
4: For real. I'm like, boy.
6: Leave that woman alone. Yeah. She got a lot going on.
5: I was listening to the information that was being given.
3: Yeah, we heard a beeping going on. I didn't know what was going on.
4: I was like, damn, is this it?
6: Don't mind me. Do not mind me.
3: Thank you for listening.
5: Appreciate it.
3: All right. Listen, here's the deal. You can be on and you can talk to psychic astrologist Kim Allen. Is there something going on in your life? You're trying to figure out what August is going to look like for you. She's on point. When I tell you this woman is on point, she already told Trey. We already knew. Trey got some problems with a house right now.
6: Yeah, but Kim said, look, them problems are going to be settled and I'm going to come into some money to take care of them, which she said.
3: Yeah. All right.
6: You got to breathe between the lines. Listen to what she's saying.
3: Here's the deal. If you have a question and you want to ask psychic astrologist Kim Allen, you could do so this morning. 833-TALK-TO-DeeDee.
6: That's 833-825-5233.
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0: psychologist, Kim Allen. Now, Kim told me, you know, things are changing for me, but it's all going up, is what Kim told me.
1: Yeah.
0: What'd she tell you, Trey?
1: Kim said, I'm going to get my house in order.
0: Literally.
1: Literally. Not figuratively now. My physical place where I lay my head at every day. Kim said, I'm going to get my house in order.
2: Yeah.
1: I got some good things coming on that side, and my money going to grow a little bit.
0: All right. What about you?
3: Kim said, I'm going to have a very successful comedy career, and I'm going to make me a little change as well.
1: Mm-hmm. Yeah.
0: Because JJ has his special on YouTube
3: right now.
0: Overlooked, and overnight the other day, I think it got, what, 20,000 views or more?
3: Yeah, I'm at 25 now.
0: Overnight, which is great.
1: Push.
0: So listen, if you have a question for psychic astrologist Kim Allen, you can call right now. Hey, good morning. Who's this?
4: This is Jessica.
0: Jessica, so listen, what is your sign, and what is your question for psychic astrologist Kim Allen?
4: My sign is X.
5: Together is in your sun sign.
3: Okay.
5: And that means you cannot play games. Time is running out. Your chances for making a mistake are getting slimmer and slimmer.
3: Okay.
5: This is a time to take your life to a whole nother level. It is also a time for you to stop playing games with your money and stop being surrounded by people who don't take you serious.
0: Mm.
5: You are on a serious elevation right now, and you can expect only the best to come if you are serious about changing your life.
1: Level up.
4: Okay.
0: All
4: okay.
0: Right.
4: You like that? Good morning. This is Caitlin.
0: Okay, Caitlin's got it. I can already tell Caitlin has a great energy, great and positive. I hear it. Okay, so Caitlin, what is your zodiac sign and what is your question for psychic astrologist Kim Allen?
4: I'm a Gemini, and my question is going to be, should I continue to give my mother grace, or should I cut ties with the drama?
5: Oh, that's kind of tough. So this is what I believe. I believe she is your mother. But, you know, there are people that have difficult mothers. But she's still your mom. So you may have to just love her from afar.
0: Mm.
5: Don't allow her to give you mental, to send you to the psychiatrist, because people can't. But I am saying that you can give her a little grace, but take care of yourself. Wellness is very important. I'm going to tell you why, Gemini.
3: Yes.
5: Uranus, the planet of craziness, is in your sun sign.
0: Uh-oh.
5: And you don't need anything extra to drive you crazy.
3: Yes,
5: so I am just saying you might need to see a therapist, love her from afar, give her grace, but don't allow anything to anything or anyone to disrespect you, okay?
3: Ooh.
4: Thank you so much. Should I encourage her to get the help that she needs?
5: Crazy people don't know that. Difficult people don't know that.
0: They don't? Wait, hold on a second. Wait, Kim, are you for real? Difficult people don't know they're difficult?
5: No, they think everybody else is the problem.
1: Is the problem. That's yeah.
0: Okay, hold on. Thank you.
3: Thanks, Caitlin.
0: All right, hold on a second. No, I need to know. Kim, I'm a Capricorn. Are Capricorns normally difficult? Are we difficult people? Am I a difficult person?
1: Oh, man.
5: No, what's happening? Capricorns are to the point.
0: Oh, okay.
5: You know, listen, it's either this way, the right way, or no way at all, so I don't know.
0: Okay, so we're not known to be difficult.
5: You are known to have things in structure, and if people don't like that, then there's a little problem.
1: I tell you who she's talking about though. Mm. Them damn Gemini.
0: Okay.
1: Now I know she called about her mama, but them Gemini be just as crazy now. They be just as crazy.
3: Damn.
1: When I'm trying to kick my dough in one time, Kim.
0: Okay, all right.
3: They're still loose now.
0: So wait, Kim, aren't Geminis the two people or something? They're nice and then mean.
5: They are the twins. And what is happening, Uranus, the planet of, you know, Uranus is the only planet that revolves on its side.
0: Mm-hmm. Mm-hmm.
5: When you go to the planetarium, all the other planets revolve around the sun, but they revolve on an axis. Uranus is the only one that wants to do things different, and Uranus is in the sign of Gemini.
0: Mm.
5: And oh boy, Gemini's got some stuff going on right now.
0: Mm. Look at Trey. Trey got a Gemini friend.
1: She done gave me the chills.
3: Yeah. Anytime you rub your arm above the elbow,
1: she done gave me the chills.
0: Alright, here's our final call this morning. Hi, what is your name, your zodiac sign, and what's your question for psychic astrologist Kim Allen?
6: Hi, my name's Anaya. Mm-hmm. I am a Leo. My birthday is actually on the 9th.
3: Okay.
6: And I really just want to know, what does my future hold? I've been feeling like every time something good's coming, something bad's falling right behind it.
5: Oh, no. Let me say this to you. Well, that was last year. This is this year. This year, things have shifted. You don't feel something good coming your way. You should feel the winds of something wonderful coming your way because Jupiter's in your sun sign. And not only that, but Venus right now is giving you a heads up. So I'm just going to say, enjoy your summer. And I want you to change your way of thinking. Don't think negative. Think positive.
1: Real talk.
0: Positive. I like that. All right, Anaya.
6: Yeah, thank you. Y'all have a good
0: You too. And focus on the positive now. Focus on the positive. There you go. All right, Kim, if somebody's listening right now and they want to get in touch with you, how do they find you?
5: They can contact me at KimAllen.com. That is KimAllen.com.
0: All right. We talk to her once a month, everybody. We get you all set for your month. And so for the month of August, about to be a good one. Make sure you reach out to her when you can. Give it up for psychic astrologist Kim Allen.

0: playing a game. Yeah, I had to turn the mic on. These guys been in here laughing.
1: We need a camera in here,
2: man. For real, we need a camera in here, man.
0: Silly. Just silly.
1: We going to get canceled, but we need one.
0: We'll get canceled?
2: Oh, yeah.
0: We sure will.
2: We're going to be on Tasha K's.
0: We would. All right, listen, before we get into our $1,000 minute game, they said there is one drink or food item that they share the most, that people will share the most on social media. What is it? You know, everybody always got to be like, look at my meal, look at my meal. What is the one thing we share the most?
1: Spaghetti?
0: No.
1: No?
2: Damn.
1: Is it something with chicken in it?
0: No, I ain't giving no clue.
1: Man, come on.
3: We share all the time.
0: Yeah, a certain food that we like to take a picture of when we eat it. We always got to show everybody, look what I'm eating.
3: I'm going to say breakfast.
0: No.
1: Damn. Baked ziti.
0: What the hell is with you in this Italian food?
1: It just sounds fancy. Baked ziti sounds
0: fancy.
1: I'm
0: surprised y'all didn't say lobster or something.
1: Oh, yeah.
0: But guess what it is? It's shrimp. They
1: really?
0: Say people, what? People for some reason, they say people show them eating shrimp or, you know, basically seafood a lot more than any other food online.
1: Okay. The roach of the sea is what people be trying
0: to
1: flex with.
0: Do you eat them?
1: I do eat them, but I only eat them fried.
0: Oh.
1: I don't eat no boiled shrimp.
0: Why? Because they're the roach of the sea?
1: No, I hate the way it tastes. It tastes like, just like rubber meat.
0: So wait a minute, do you eat crawfish or anything?
1: I eat crawfish, but I only eat it fried.
0: Damn.
3: Okay. I'm with Trey with that. It got to be fried.
1: Yes.
0: What? You eat fish?
1: Yeah,
0: but
1: I eat fish.
0: You only want it fried too?
1: Nah, I eat baked fish.
0: Oh, I was gonna say, cause it sounds to me like you just like fish sticks.
1: Yeah. Shut up. Shut up.
2: It's gonna be baked, but the edge is gonna be burnt though.
1: Facts. I can't pull the heads off the crawfish.
0: Why?
1: I don't like it looking at me.
3: Yeah, for real.
0: Okay.
2: I pulled one out, one eye blinked on me. I had one that went eye, but it winked out like, oh no, I ain't eating that.
1: Stop.
2: Yeah. I don't think he's supposed to be in here.
0: All right, let's go.
4: You got the answers. We got that bread. $1,000 all for you with the $1,000 Minute Game. Exclusively on DD in the Morning.
0: All right, so I think this is Yolanda. Hey, Yolanda.
5: Hey.
0: Well, good morning. How are you?
1: Energy?
5: I'm good. How are you guys?
0: We're fabulous. What you doing? Are you just getting off work or something? Because like Trey said, you got a lot of energy this morning.
1: Good energy.
5: No, I woke up and I said I'm calling today.
0: Okay.
5: I'm calling today.
1: You better affirm
0: it. Right, that's what I'm talking about, man.
1: Come on, affirmations.
0: Yolanda couldn't even sleep. It sounded like she's like, I'm waking up just to call in to Didi in the
5: I'm
0: morning.
5: I'm trying to win this $1,000.
2: Yeah. You sound like you dialed every number but the last one until you woke up.
1: That's what we like.
0: Now listen,
1: that's what we like.
0: Yolanda, what you want to do with this money if you win this $1,000? What is it?
5: It's several things I could do with it: pay a bill, catch a flight, take him out somewhere. I don't know.
0: Okay. Yeah. Well, let's see if we can get you this money. Here we go.
1: Come on.
6: Okay. JJ from the SIP.
7: Trey G.
6: JJ from the SIP. $20 bonus.
2: We got an extra dub right here, man. So look, Yolanda, if you don't know the answer, please say pass. We got time. We're going to come back to it, all right?
5: Okay.
2: Let's get this early morning money. Here we go. How many cards are in a standard deck of playing cards?
5: 52.
2: Okay, there you go. What is James Bond code name?
5: 007.
2: There it is. Weighing around 8 pounds, this is the human body's largest organ.
5: The heart?
2: Uh-uh.
5: The brain?
2: Uh-uh.
5: Pass.
2: Okay. Related to the internet, what does URL stand for?
5: Pass. We'll come back.
2: Okay. Which country is the largest in the world?
5: Africa.
2: Uh-uh.
5: Pass.
2: What's okay.
5: Pass?
2: What was the first animal to ever be cloned?
5: Oh, man, you're giving me all the hard questions today. Pass.
2: All right. What is the fifth sign of the zodiac?
5: Cancer. Uh-uh. Leo.
2: Mm-hmm. Oh, there it is. The first iPhone was released in what year?
0: Damn.
2: Yeah.
0: Hey, y'all said
2: well,
5: that was a minute?
2: Yeah. That one, I don't know about the that's it. I see, we did 18 seconds on that one, didn't
5: it? I really feel like we did.
0: Yeah, y'all only got to 8.
2: That's all right.
0: All right, well, you got 3 out of 8. You got 3 out of 8. Here's what you missed. Weighing around 8 pounds, this is the human body's largest organ, skin. Relative to the internet, what does URL stand for? Uniform Resource Locator. I never knew that either.
2: I never knew that.
0: Which country is the largest in the world? Russia. What was the first animal to ever be cloned? Dolly the sheep.
2: Yeah.
0: Y'all remember that? Her name was Dolly.
1: Now you remember her name.
0: Yeah, Dolly the sheep. And the first iPhone was released in what year? 2007.
5: 7.
0: Yep. All right, so listen, you got 3 out of 8. You're going to get $10.
5: Boy, I'll
2: take it. Yeah, y'all it sounds like you want to come back in here and take this test.
0: Yeah.
5: I do. I'm going to call y'all back tomorrow.
0: All right, hold on a second, Yolanda. You got 3 out of 8. That means you're going to get $10 for every correct answer. We added up as $30. But, you know, nobody leaves the show with less than $50.
1: Hey. All right. I'll take it.
0: Yep, she spun the wheel and got the extra 20. Great job. That's $50.
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1: Welcome to the message. You're the ultimate high. You know what I'm saying, baby? Now check this out.

0: And let me just tell y'all something right now.
1: Tell them about it, Dee Dee.
0: Comedian J.J. Williamson did this. He done brought in comedian Tony Robbins.
2: All right.
3: Listen, I knew he was going to make y'all
1: so
3: day, man.
1: So many complexions in here.
0: What?
1: Dee Dee, you just like a penny.
3: Oh, God. A new one.
1: Just out the bank.
3: Yeah, right. Yeah.
0: Off the top.
3: Yeah, for real. It's the top one.
1: Raw penny, she's the top one. You got that penny skin, that...
0: You know, copper. I swear, I love you. God. You are hilarious.
1: Man, I appreciate you, man. You've seen it all. Mm-hmm. And for you to say, JJ never sound funny.
0: Yeah, he does.
1: We grew up together.
0: JJ is that one, though. You know what's so great? And you're the same way, but I'm telling you, a lot of comedians talk about you, too. But when people come in and they see JJ, they go, man. They give him his respect.
1: Yeah, and this is what a lot of comics do, because they did with me and Tony Scott, when they come for an interview. So you come in there, you go, they think they about to do it to you. Then they see JJ, go, I can't be him. So I'm in the back getting ready, like, JJ, my boy in there, I got to make him laugh. I've been on this 30 years. I'm still trying to impress him.
4: That's so.
1: I was trying to press you too, man, but I don't watch synchronized swimming.
3: Oh, God.
0: Now, hold on. Our engineer, that's G-Man. He's a pastor, by the way. That's a
1: praise
0: nice...
1: Look at God. Won't he do it?
0: Yep.
1: Won't he do it?
0: So you can't do too many jokes.
1: Let me get my offering right now. Hallelujah.
0: Oh, God.
1: Jesus on the main.
3: No.
1: Okay. Oh, God.
0: Trey, you got a question?
3: Tony, okay, so look.
1: I loved you on the blind side. I loved you, man.
3: I appreciate it.
1: You're a good actor.
3: Oh, I appreciate God. It. I appreciate
1: your
3: it.
1: Your hands so soft.
0: I'm not. You know what?
1: You make a killing in prison.
3: Oh, God.
1: Put your pants down. What y'all been doing? His pants under his thigh. Let me go over there with you, JJ.
3: Oh, yeah. God.
1: What's up, man?
3: Tony, so the first time I discovered you was Comic View.
1: Discovered? Right? I'm a dinosaur?
3: No. When I came across your comedy.
1: The first time I dug you up.
3: Oh, God.
0: Was
3: Comic View, right?
1: Yeah.
3: So Comic View was coming back. Would you, actually go back on Comic View?
1: No, actually, I turned it down 3 times.
3: Oh, really?
1: The one that just happened?
3: Yeah.
1: There's a city full of comics.
3: Mm.
1: And they want me.
0: Right.
1: They want me to close the whole thing for the season.
3: Yeah.
1: I only did 5 minutes.
0: Yeah.
1: When I got out there, it was 40 beautiful women in front of me.
0: Mm-hmm.
3: Wow.
1: They staged that but it distracted me. I'm like, yeah. Look at me, almost not married. But I got it.
3: Yeah.
1: 5 minutes. You know me in 5 minutes.
3: Yeah.
1: Boom, good night. And that was it. And I was like, God. Now they said, Tony Roberts saved Comic View.
0: Mm.
1: I heard something like on social media, and I won't say that to myself.
3: Right? Yeah.
1: I'm too
3: modest.
1: People always ask me about stuff about me, and I dumb it down a little bit.
0: Why?
1: I pull back.
0: Why? Because it keeps you hungry? Is that what it is?
1: Yeah. And I can't, I'm too shy to be humble, to be cocky.
0: You're shy?
1: Real shy.
0: Is that why you do the jokes? Is that right there?
1: I just stopped coming out until I was 30.
0: No.
1: Cause I couldn't get in front of nobody.
0: No. Mm. Oh my God.
1: I stand on the stage with the mic on the microphone and just looking around for 2 years. They know who I wanted to do, how I wanted to be. So I seen Sinbad do Alphas and Bell Bottoms.
0: Okay.
3: Oh, yeah.
1: And he was all over the place. I said, that's what I'm talking about. I need to do that.
0: So Tony Roberts, who makes you laugh? Who are some of your favorite comedians?
1: Him.
0: Yeah. JJ, yes.
1: Definitely.
0: He's amazing.
1: Flip Wilson.
0: Oh, yeah.
1: Red Fox.
0: Okay.
1: Robin Harris.
0: Mm-hmm. Oh, yeah, good
1: Sinbad.
0: One.
1: Yeah. And Lance Woods.
0: Lance Woods,
3: hilarious.
0: Wow, that's
3: hilarious.
0: Yeah.
1: And I told him too, every time somebody asks me, I put his name. Uh-huh. He's the hottest young thing coming out,
3: man.
1: I told him one day you got to stop opening for me, punk.
3: Find
1: your own gigs.
3: Yeah.
1: You're in my way.
0: What about female comedians? Who are some of your favorite female comedians?
1: My mama.
0: Okay, oh, your mama was funny.
1: My mama funny.
0: Really?
1: My mama's house burnt down
0: what?
1: A month and a half, 2 months ago.
0: No.
3: Oh, wow.
1: She barbecued. They didn't put the coals out. Middle of the night, the wind blew the barbecue pit over. The firefighters say the coals hit the deck. You know, she grabbed her robe, her wig, and my grandbaby and her weed.
3: Not the weed.
1: When the firefighters came, she had a big bag of weed with a robe on.
3: Oh, no.
1: Hair on, upside down. They tearing the whole place up. So she had 3 other wigs on the dresser.
0: Oh,
1: and the firefighters say, we can save your other cats. We can save your cats. She said, no, those are not cats.
3: The weed.
1: She grabbed the grandbaby and the weed first and bounced.
0: Okay, hold on. Your mama smokes?
1: What?
0: No. Did she smoke when you were a kid? What?
1: No,
0: I am like I am.
3: Like a chimney.
1: This ain't from vitamins.
3: Oh God.
1: This from drugs. And oh, Tangerine. Oh my God. Embarrassing me, man.
2: That's
3: a Detroit.
1: We ain't going backwards. Tag in the front, bangs in the back.
3: Oh God.
1: Come on, you like Curtis Blow.
3: You like Curtis Blow.

0: Listen, I got Trey G, comedian J.J. Williamson. And guess what, guys? I love we get a chance to talk to this woman.
1: Yes.
0: She's from It's Only Entertainment. Please welcome our good friend, Miss Marie Davis.
1: All right. All right.
0: All right.
2: Guys, hey.
0: All right, Marie is from It's Only Entertainment. Marie, let's talk about some things right now. Let's talk. The number one thing I want to talk to you about would be the guy, and me and Trey have been trying to figure out, first of all, his name. Miracle Watts and Tyler Lepley?
1: Lepley.
0: Or Lepley?
1: Or Lepley, one of the two.
2: I thought it was Lepley, but I'm hearing it's Lepley, so we'll go with Lepley.
0: Okay, I'm trying to figure out when that happened. I'm going, because I've been calling the man Lepley for
1: I
0: ever.
1: Tell you this, the internet say he likes
2: me
1: to
2: too.
1: Lepley is what they say.
0: Yeah, yeah.
3: I think it's only Lepley depending on how many drinks you had at the club.
0: Okay. Shut up. All right, let's talk about it. What you know about this, Marie?
2: Well, let's call him Tyler.
0: All right.
2: But just days after their wedding, they had a beautiful ceremony. And then right after, there was a subject of online cheating rumors that allegedly surfaced online. Apparently, Tyler has been hooking up with this woman, and she revealed all of the text messages, all of the DMs.
1: Mm.
2: And then also, Tyler is sparking more speculation after his social media account fueled rumors about an open relationship.
0: Mm.
2: So someone said maybe they're in an open relationship, and he liked the comment. So what do you guys?
1: The comment.
0: Oh, I didn't even know that. I don't know if I'm jumping into a new marriage and now we are in an open marriage or relationship. I don't know too many of them that work outside of Neo.
1: Yeah.
2: Well, Neo is out and open with it. That's the difference.
0: Right.
2: You know what I'm saying?
0: Right.
2: She's out and open about it. We didn't know about an open relationship with Miracle Watts and Tyler Lepley.
0: I know.
2: Until the media comment that he likes. So what do you guys think? Do you think celebrities should avoid like the rumors online when it comes to their lives and the gossip
0: I
2: and
0: do.
2: The rumors?
0: I believe you have to. I'm going to be honest. After I learned, hey, listen, after we went that viral thing with that Lunel and I didn't saw all the rumors about us, I saw one that said I was a single mama. I was a single mama and I'm this and this. And I'm like, well, I've been married for I don't know how many years and I have no kids.
1: Yeah.
0: So I realized how much lies can go around, right?
1: You ain't got nothing but a dog.
0: Right. let's talk about the one story about A$AP you talked about.
1: Yeah. Today. So Marie, there's a story going around on the internet right now about A$AP Rocky. He was trying to partner with this artist, right? About like a re-rendering of something, and the artist actually spoke out too soon, and A$AP was like, well, I guess we won't be working together.
2: Yes, so it's a well-known graphic designer. His name is Alan Peters, and I guess A$AP loved his work, so he reached out to him via DM, and Alan got so excited, he took a screenshot, posted it on his page, and A$AP was like, nah. Do you think people should stay private when opportunities like this come about until, you know?
3: Yeah, I'm going to stay private with that.
0: I don't know. I mean, the excitement and what it could do for your career and to mention that you're going to work with this guy.
2: Exactly.
0: But then again, what do they say? What is something about don't count your chicken?
1: Don't count your eggs before they hatch.
0: Don't count your eggs then. Maybe he counted his eggs too soon.
1: Yeah.
0: All right.
3: All right, let me ask you this one, man. So we've been seeing Candy and Tamar going, it seems like they've been playing tennis. They've been going back and forth so damn much. Are they finally going to clear the air or are they going to keep going at it?
2: Let me tell you something. Candy's a tourist just like myself.
3: Okay.
2: So
3: she a bull.
2: The bear, and now Candy is letting it all loose. I think we've been watching this rivalry for about years now.
1: Yeah.
2: You know, they've been going back and forth online. And I have to say, Tamar have said some really, really disparaging things about her, her business, her brand. Mm. And so, as a tourist, if you effing with my money, we're going to have a problem. And I'm going to have to see you publicly.
0: I want to throw something out and real positive. I want to ask this question. And what do you guys all think about their marriage?
1: Hmm.
0: Coco Jones and Donovan Mitchell.
1: Donovan Mitchell.
0: Yeah.
3: I think it's very real.
0: You think it's real?
3: Is
0: it real, Marie?
2: I think it's real because Ciara and Russell Wilson had a part in, pairing them together.
0: I didn't know that.
2: You know what I'm saying?
3: Yes, yeah.
2: They were doing matchmaking. So I don't know anything with Ciara and Russell. I love their relationship.
3: Yes.
2: I love their dynamic. And so I feel like God is in the center of it all because Russell Wilson is, you know what I'm saying, a God-fearing man. I mean, I don't know him personally, but just from what I see online, so I think it's real.
1: So you think Normani and them next, huh? Is that what you're trying to say?
2: Yeah. I think they're next too.
0: You're with It's Only Entertainment. How can people find you, follow you, everything?
2: Yes, @_MarieDavid on all social media platforms. Shout out to Jeff. He is the founder and CEO of itsonlyentertainment.com. We are always spilling the gossip, spilling the news, everything you want. You can find us on all social media platforms. It's Only Entertainment.
0: I love it.
2: And Dee Dee, the crew, thank you so much for having me.
0: Yeah, we want you back again next week, please, because we love talking to you. You guys clap it up for this woman right here. Miss Marie David.
1: All right.
0: Only Entertainment.
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0: And let me just tell y'all something right now.
1: Tell them about it, Dee Dee.
0: Comedian J.J. Williamson did this. He didn't brought in comedians. Tony Robbins.
2: All right. Listen,
1: I knew this was going to make y'all
3: so
1: day, man.
3: So many complexions in here.
0: What?
3: Dee Dee, you just like a penny.
1: Oh, God. A new one.
3: A new one. Just out of the bank.
1: Yeah, right. Yeah.
0: Off the top.
1: Yeah, for real. It's the top one.
3: Raw penny, she's the top one. You got that penny skin, that...
0: You know, copper. I swear, I love you. God. You are hilarious.
3: Man, I appreciate you, man. You've seen it all. Mm. And for you to say, JJ never sound funny.
0: Yeah, he does.
3: We grew up together.
0: JJ is that one, though. You know what's so great? And you're the same way, but I'm telling you, a lot of comedians talk about you, too. But when people come in and they see JJ, they go, man. They give him his respect.
3: Yeah, and I love that. This is what a lot of comics do, because they did with me and Tony Scott, when they come for an interview. So you come in there, you go, they think they about to do it to you. Then they see JJ, go, I can't be him. So I'm in the back getting ready, like, JJ, my boy now, I got to make him laugh. I've been on this 30 years. I'm still trying to impress him.
4: That's so.
3: I was trying to press you too, man, but I don't watch synchronized swimming.
1: Oh, God.
0: Now, hold on. Our engineer, that's G-Man. He's a pastor, by the way. That's a
3: praise
0: nice...
3: Look at God. Won't he do it?
0: Yep.
3: Won't he do it?
0: So you can't do too many jokes.
3: Let me get my offering right now. Hallelujah.
0: Oh, God.
3: Jesus on the main.
1: No.
3: Okay. Oh, God.
0: Trey, you got a question?
1: Tony, okay, so look.
3: I loved you on the blind side. I loved you, man.
1: I appreciate it.
3: You're a good actor.
1: I appreciate it. I appreciate
3: it. You're handsome.
0: I'm not. You know what?
3: You're making a killing in prison.
1: Oh, God.
3: Tony's pants down. What y'all been doing? His pants under his thigh. Let me go over there with you, JJ.
1: Oh, God.
3: What's up, man?
1: Tony, so the first time I discovered you was Comic View.
3: Discovered? Right? Dinosaur?
1: No. When I came across your comedy.
3: The first time I dug you up.
1: Oh, God.
3: Was
1: Comic View, right?
3: Yeah.
1: So Comic View was coming back. Would you actually go back on Comic View?
3: No, actually, I turned it down 3 times.
1: Oh, really?
3: The one that just happened?
1: Yeah.
3: This is a city full of comics, and they want me. They want me to close the whole thing for the season.
1: Yeah.
3: I only did 5 minutes. Yeah. When I got out there, it was 40 beautiful women in front of me.
1: Mm-hmm. Wow.
3: They staged that but it distracted me. I'm like, yeah. Look at me, almost not married. But I got it.
1: Yeah.
3: 5 minutes. You know me in 5 minutes. Yeah. Boom, good night. And that was it. And I was like, God. Now they saying, Tony Robbins saved Comic View.
0: Mm.
3: I heard something like on social media, and I don't say that to myself.
1: Yeah.
3: Right. I'm too modest. People always ask me about stuff about me, and I dumb it down a little bit. I pull back.
0: Why? Because it keeps you hungry? Is that what it is?
3: Yeah. And I'm too shy to be cocky.
0: You're shy?
3: Real shy.
0: Is that why you do the jokes? Is that right there?
3: I didn't start coming out until I was 30.
0: No.
3: Because I couldn't get in front of nobody.
0: No. Mm. Oh, my God.
3: I stand on the stage with the mic on the microphone and just looking around for 2 years. They know how I wanted to be. So I seen Sinbad do Afros and Bell Bottoms.
0: Okay.
1: Oh, yeah.
3: All over the place. I said, that's what I'm talking about. I need to do that.
0: So Tony Robbins, who makes you laugh? Who are some of your favorite comedians?
3: Him.
0: Yeah. JJ, yes.
3: Definitely.
0: He's amazing.
3: Flip Wilson.
0: Oh, yeah.
3: Red Fox.
0: Okay.
3: Robin Harris.
0: Mm-hmm. Oh, yeah, good
3: Sinbad.
0: One.
3: Yeah. And Lance Woods.
0: Lance Woods,
1: hilarious.
0: Wow, that's
1: hilarious.
0: Good.
1: Hilarious.
0: Yeah.
3: And I told him, too, every time somebody asks me, I put his name. Uh-huh. He's the hottest young thing coming out,
1: man.
3: I told him, one day, you got to stop opening for me, punk.
1: Yeah.
3: Your own gigs.
1: Yeah.
3: You're in my way.
0: What about female comedians? Who are some of your favorite female comedians?
3: My mama.
0: Okay. Oh, your mama was funny.
3: My mama funny.
0: Really?
3: My mama's house burnt down a month and a half, 2 months ago.
0: No.
1: Oh, wow.
3: She barbecued. They didn't put the coals out middle of the night.
0: Mm.
3: The wind blew the barbecue pit over. The firefighters say the coals hit the deck. You know, she grabs her robe, her wig.

0: deck. You know, she grabs her robe, her wig, and my grandbaby and her weed.
1: Not the weed. Not the weed.
0: When the firefighters came, she had a big bag of weed with a robe on.
1: Oh, no.
0: Hair on, upside down. Look at that. They tearing the whole place up. So she had three other wigs on the dresser.
2: Oh,
0: and the firefighters say, we can save your other cats.
1: We can save your cats.
0: She said, oh, no, those not cats.
2: The weed.
0: She grabbed the grandbaby and the weed first and bounced.
2: Okay, hold on. Your mama smokes?
0: What?
2: No. Did she smoke when you were a kid?
0: What?
2: No.
0: What do you think I am?
1: Like a chimney.
0: This ain't from vitamins.
1: Oh, God.
0: This from drugs. And Tangeray. Oh, my God. Embarrassing me, man.
2: That's
1: a Detroit
0: we
1: mama.
0: We ain't going backwards. Tag in the front, bangs in the back.
1: Oh, God.
0: Come on, you like Curtis Blow.
1: You like Curtis Blow.
0: I hate you. No.

0: Listen, I got Trey G, comedian J.J. Williamson. And guess what, guys? I love we get a chance to talk to this woman.
1: Yes.
0: She's from It's Only Entertainment. Please welcome our good friend, Miss Marie Davis.
1: All right.
0: All right, Marie is from It's Only Entertainment. Marie, let's talk about some things right now. Let's talk. The number one thing I want to talk to you about would be the guy, and me and Trey have been trying to figure out, first of all, his name. Miracle Watts and Tyler Lepley?
1: Lepley?
0: Or Lepley?
1: Or Lepley, one of the two.
2: I thought it was Lepley, but I'm hearing it's Lepley, so we'll go with Lepley.
0: Okay, I'm trying to figure out when that happened. I'm going, because I've been calling the man Lepley for
1: ever. I tell you this, the internet say he likes
2: me
1: to
2: too.
1: Lepley is what they say.
3: Yeah. I think it's only Lepley depending on how many drinks you had at the club.
0: Okay. Shut up. All right, let's talk about it. What you know about this, Marie?
2: Well, let's call him Tyler.
0: All right.
2: But just days after their wedding, they had a beautiful ceremony. And then right after, there was a subject of online cheating rumors that allegedly surfaced online. Apparently, Tyler has been hooking up with this woman, and she revealed all of the text messages, all of the DMs.
1: Mm.
2: And then also, Tyler is sparking more speculation after his social media account fueled rumors about an open relationship.
0: Mm.
2: So someone said maybe they're in an open relationship, and he liked the comment. So what do you guys?
1: The comment.
0: Oh, I didn't even know that. I don't know if I'm jumping into a new marriage and now we are in an open marriage or relationship. I don't know too many of them that work outside of Neo.
2: Neo is out and open with it. That's the difference.
0: Right.
2: You know what I'm saying?
0: Right.
2: Sure. Out and open about it. We didn't know about an open relationship with Miracle Watts and Tyler Lepley.
0: I know.
2: Until the media comment that he likes. So what do you guys think? Do you think celebrities should avoid like the rumors online when it comes to their lives and the gossip
0: I
2: and
0: do.
2: The rumors?
0: I believe you have to. I'm going to be honest. After we went that viral thing with that Lunel and I didn't saw all the rumors about us, I saw one that said I was a single mama. I was a single mama and I'm this and this and I'm like, well, I've been married for I don't know how many years and I have no kids.
1: Yeah.
0: So I realized how much lies can go around, right?
1: You ain't got nothing but a dog.
0: Right. let's talk about the one story about ASAP you talked about.
1: Yeah, so Marie, that

0: a story going around on the internet right now about A$AP Rocky. He was trying to partner with this artist, right? About like a re-rendering of something, and the artist actually spoke out too soon, and A$AP was like, well, I guess we won't be working together.
1: Yes, yeah, so it's a well-known graphic designer. His name is Alan Peters, and I guess A$AP loved his work, so he reached out to him via DM, and Alan got so excited, he took a screenshot, right, posted it on his page, and A$AP was like, nah. Do you think people should stay private when opportunities like this come about until, jeez, you know?
2: Yeah, I'm going to stay private with that.
3: I don't know. I mean, the excitement and what it could do for your career and to mention that you're going to work with this
1: exactly
3: guy.
1: Exactly.
2: Man,
3: what, but then again, what do they say? What is something about don't count your chicken?
0: Don't count your eggs before they hatch.
3: Don't count your eggs then. Maybe he counted his eggs too soon.
2: Yeah.
3: All right.
2: All right, let me ask you this one, man. So we've been seeing Candy and Tamar going, it seems like they've been playing tennis. They've been going back and forth so damn much. Are they finally going to clear the air, or are they going to keep going at it?
1: Let me tell you something. Candy is a tourist just like myself.
2: Okay.
1: So
2: she a bull.
1: The bear, and now Candy is letting it all loose. I think we've been watching this rivalry for about years now. Yeah. You know, they've been going back and forth online. And I have to say, Tamar have said some really, really disparaging things about her, mm-hmm, her business, her brand. Mm. And so, as a tourist, if you effing with my money, we're going to have a problem. And I'm going to have to see you publicly.
3: I'm going to throw something out and real positive. I want to ask this question. And what do you guys all think about their marriage? Mm. Coco Jones and Donovan Mitchell.
0: Donovan Mitchell.
2: Yeah. Yep. I think it's very real.
3: You think it's real? Is it real, Marie?
1: I think it's real because Ciara and Russell Wilson had a part in, you know, pairing them together.
3: I didn't know that.
2: Yes, yeah.
1: They were doing matchmaking. And so, I don't know, anything with Ciara and Russell, I love their relationship. Yes. I love their dynamic. And so I feel like God is in the center of it all, because Russell Wilson is, you know what I'm saying, a God-fearing man. I mean, I don't know him personally, but just from what I see online, so I think it's real.
0: So you think Normani and them next, huh? That what you trying to say?
1: Yeah. I think they're next too.
3: Let them all know you're with It's Only Entertainment. How can people find you, follow you, everything?
1: Yes, @_MarieDavid on all social media platforms. Shout out to Jeff. He is the founder and CEO of itsonlyentertainment.com. We are always spilling the gossip, spilling the news, everything you want. You can find us on all social media platforms. It's Only Entertainment.
3: I love
1: and
3: it.
1: And Dee Dee, the crew, thank you so much for having me.
3: Yeah, we want you back again next week, please, because we love talking to you. You guys clap it up for this woman right here. Miss Marie Davis.
2: All right.

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9: 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Get all to my heart. You know what I'm saying, baby? Now check this out.

0: And let me just tell y'all something right now.
1: J. Tell them about Williamson. It,
0: D.D. Comedian J.J. Williamson did this. He done brought in comedian Tony Robbins.
2: All right.
3: Listen, I knew he was going to make y'all
1: so
3: day,
1: many
3: man.
1: Complexions in here.
0: What?
1: D.D., you just look like a penny.
3: Oh, God. A new one.
1: A new one. Just not the bank.
3: Yeah, right. Yeah.
0: Off the top.
3: Yeah, for real. It's the top one.
1: Raw penny, she's the top one. You got that penny skin, that...
0: You
1: copper.
0: Know,
1: copper.
0: I swear, I love you. God. You are hilarious.
1: Man, I appreciate you, man. You've seen it all. Mm-hmm. And for you to say, JJ never sound funny.
0: Yeah, he does.
1: We grew up together.
0: JJ is that one, though. You know what's so great? And you're the same way, but I'm telling you, a lot of comedians talk about you, too. But when people come in and they see JJ, they go, man. Now, so they give him his respect.
1: Yeah, and I love that. This is what a lot of comics do, because they did with me and Tony Scott, when they come for an interview. So you come in there, you go, they think they about to do it to you. Then they see JJ, they go, I can't be him. So I'm in the back getting ready, like, JJ, my boy in there, I got to make him laugh. I've been on this 30 years. I'm still trying to impress him.
4: That's so.
1: I was trying to press you too, man, but I don't watch synchronized swimming.
3: Oh God.
0: Now hold on. Our engineer, that's G Man, he's a pastor, by the way. That's a
1: praise
0: nice
1: looking guy. Won't he do it?
0: Yep.
1: Won't he do it?
0: So you can't do too
1: Let
0: many
1: get
0: jokes.
1: Him
0: on
1: my
0: on.
1: Offering right now. Hallelujah.
0: Oh God.
1: Jesus on the main.
3: No,
1: line.
3: No, no.
1: Okay. Tell her what
3: oh
1: you
3: God.
0: Trey, you got a question?
3: Tony. Okay, so look.
1: I loved you on the blind side. I loved you, man.
3: I appreciate
1: you,
3: it.
1: You're a good actor.
3: Oh, I appreciate God. It. I appreciate
1: your
3: it.
1: Man's so soft.
0: You know what?
1: You make a killing in prison.
3: Oh, God.
1: Tony's pants down. What y'all been doing? His pants under his thigh. Let me go over there with you, JJ.
3: Oh, God.
1: What's up, man?
3: Tony, so the first time I discovered you was Comic View.
1: Discovered? Right? I'm a dinosaur?
3: No. When I came across your comedy.
1: The first time I dug you up.
3: Oh, God.
1: Was
3: Comic View, right?
1: Yeah.
3: So Comic View was coming back. Would you, like, actually go back on Comic View?
1: No, actually, I turned it down 3 times.
3: Oh, really?
1: The one that just happened?
3: Yeah.
1: This is a city full of comics, and they want me.
0: Right.
1: They want me to close the whole thing for the season.
3: Yeah.
1: I only did 5 minutes. Yeah. When I got out there, it was 40 beautiful women in front of me.
3: Mm-hmm. Wow.
1: They staged that but it distracted me. I'm like, yeah. Look at me, almost not married. But I let them, I got it.
3: Yeah.
1: 5 minutes. You know me in 5 minutes. Yeah. Boom, good night. And that was it. And I was like, God. Now they saying, Tony Roberts saved Comic View.
0: Mm.
1: I heard something like on social media, and I won't say that to myself.
3: Yeah.
1: Right.
3: Right.
1: I'm too
3: modest.
1: People always ask me about stuff about me, and I dumb it down a little bit.
0: Why?
1: I pull back.
0: Why? Because it keeps you hungry? Is that what it is?
1: Yeah. Mm-hmm. And I can't, I'm too shy to be cocky.
0: You're shy?
1: Real shy.
0: Is that why you do the jokes? Is that everything?
1: I didn't start coming out until I was 30.
0: No.
1: Because I couldn't get in front of nobody.
0: No. Mm. Oh my God.
1: I stand on the stage with the mic on the microphone and just looking around for 2 years. I didn't know who I wanted to do, how I wanted to be. So I seen Sinbad do Alphas and Bell Bottoms.
0: Okay.
3: Oh, yeah.
1: All over the place. I said, that's what I'm talking about. I need to do that.
0: So Tony Roberts, who makes you laugh? Who are some of your favorite comedians?
1: Him.
0: Yeah. JJ,
1: definitely.
0: He's amazing.
1: Flip Wilson.
0: Oh, yeah.
1: Red Fox.
0: Okay.
1: Robin Harris.
0: Mm-hmm. Oh, yeah, good
1: Sinbad.
0: One.
1: Yeah. And Lance Woods.
0: Lance Woods
3: is hilarious.
0: Wow, that's
3: hilarious.
0: Yeah.
1: And
0: I mean,
1: told him, too, every time somebody asks me, I put his name. Uh-huh. He's the hottest young thing coming out,
3: man. Yeah, man.
1: I told him, one day, you got to stop opening for me, punk.
3: Yeah.
1: Find your own gigs.
3: Yeah.
1: You're in my way.
0: What about female comedians? Who are some of your favorite female comedians?
1: My mama.
0: Okay. Oh, your mama was funny.
1: My mama funny.
0: Really?
1: My mama's house burnt down
0: what?
1: A month and a half, 2 months ago.
0: No.
3: Oh, wow.
1: She barbecued. They didn't put the coals out middle of the night.
0: Mm.
1: The wind blew the barbecue pit over. The firefighters said the coals hit the deck. You know, she grabbed her robe, her wig, and my grandbaby and her weed.
3: Not the weed. Not the weed. No.
1: When the firefighters came, she had a big bag of weed with a robe on.
3: Oh, no.
1: Hair on, upside down. Doing this, look at that. They tearing the whole place up. So she had 3 other wigs on the dresser.
0: Oh,
1: and the firefighters say, we can save your other cats.
3: We can save your cats.
1: She said, no, those not cats.
3: The weed.
1: She grabbed the grandbaby and the weed first and bounced.
0: Okay, hold on. Your mama smokes?
1: What?
0: No. Did she smoke when you were a kid?
1: What?
0: No!
1: Like,
3: like a chimney.
1: This ain't from vitamins.
3: Oh God.
1: This from drugs. Oh, and Tangeray. Oh my God. Embarrassing me, man.
2: That's
3: a Detroit.
1: We ain't going backwards. Tag in the front, bangs in the back.
3: Oh God.
1: So, man, you like Curtis Blow.
3: You like Curtis Blow.
1: I hate you.

0: Listen, I got Trey G, comedian J.J. Williamson. And guess what, guys? I love when we get a chance to talk to this woman.
1: Yes.
0: She's on It's Only Entertainment. Please welcome our good friend, Miss Marie Davis.
1: All right. All right.
0: All right.
2: Guys,
0: all right, Marie is from It's Only Entertainment. Marie, let's talk about some things right now. Let's talk. The number one thing I want to talk to you about would be the guy, and me and Trey been trying to figure out, first of all, his name. Miracle Watts and Tyler Lepley?
1: Lepley.
0: Or Lepley?
1: Or Lepley, one of the two.
2: I thought it was Lepley, but I'm hearing it's Lepley, so we'll go with Lepley.
0: Okay, I'm trying to figure out when that happened. I'm going, because I've been calling the man Lepley for
1: I
0: ever.
1: Tell you this, the internet say he likes
2: me
1: to
2: too.
1: Lepley is what they say.
0: Yeah, yeah.
3: I think it's only Lepley depending on how many drinks you had at the club.
0: Okay. Shut up. All right, let's talk about it. What you know about this, Marie?
2: Well, let's call him Tyler. We'll
0: okay.
2: Be, we'll
0: okay.
2: All right. All right. Today. All right. But just days after their wedding, they had a beautiful ceremony. And then right after, there was a subject of online cheating rumors that allegedly surfaced online. Apparently, Tyler has been hooking up with this woman, and she revealed all of the text messages, all of the DMs.
1: Mm.
2: And then also, Tyler is sparking more speculation after his social media account fueled rumors about an open relationship.
0: Mm.
2: So someone said maybe they're in an open relationship, and he liked the comment. So what do you guys?
1: The comment.
0: Oh, I didn't even know that. I don't know if I'm jumping into a new marriage and now we are in an open marriage or relationship. I don't know too many of them that work outside of Neo.
1: Yeah.
2: Neo is out and open with it. That's the difference.
0: Right.
2: You know what I'm saying?
0: Right.
2: Sure. Out and open about it. We didn't know about an open relationship with Miracle Watts and Tyler Lepley.
0: I know.
2: Until the media comment that he likes. So what do you guys think? Do you think celebrities should avoid like the rumors online when it comes to their lives and the gossip
0: I
2: and
0: do.
2: The rumors?
0: I believe you have to. I'm going to be honest. After I learned, hey, listen, after we went that viral thing with that Lunel and I didn't saw all the rumors about us, I saw one that said I was a single mama. I was a single mama and I'm this and this. And I'm like, well, I've been married for I don't know how many years and I have no kids.
1: Yeah.
0: So I realized how much lies can go around, right?
1: You ain't got nothing but a dog.
0: Right. let's talk about the one story about A$AP you talked about.
1: Yeah. Today. So Marie, there's a story going around on the internet right now about A$AP Rocky. He was trying to partner with this artist, right? About like a re-rendering of something, and the artist actually spoke out too soon, and A$AP was like, well, I guess we won't be working together.
2: Yes, so it's a well-known graphic designer. His name is Alan Peters, and I guess A$AP loved his work, so he reached out to him via DM, and Alan got so excited, he took a screenshot, posted it on his page, and A$AP was like, nah. Do you think people should stay private when opportunities like this come about until, you know?
3: Yeah, I'm going to stay private with that.
0: I don't know. I mean, the excitement and what it could do for your career and to mention that you're going to work with this
2: guy.
1: Man,
0: I
1: mean,
0: what? But then again, what do they say? What is something about don't count your chicken?
1: Don't count your eggs before they hatch.
0: Yeah.
1: Yeah, don't count your eggs before they hatch.
0: Don't count your eggs then. Maybe he counted his eggs too soon.
1: Yeah.
2: All
0: right.
3: All right, let me ask you this one, man. So we've been seeing Candy and Tamar going, it seems like they've been playing tennis. They've been going back and forth so damn much. Are they finally going to clear the air or are they going to keep going at it?
2: Let me tell you something. Candy is a tourist just like myself.
1: Okay.
2: So
1: she a bull.
2: The bear and now Candy is letting it all loose. I think we've been watching this rivalry for about years now.
1: Yeah.
2: You know, they've been going back and forth online. And I have to say, Tamar have said some really, really disparaging things about her, her business, her brand.
0: Mm.
2: And so, as a tourist, if you effing with my money, we're going to have a problem.
1: Come
2: and I'm
1: going
2: to have to see you publicly.
0: I want to throw something out and real positive. I want to ask this question. And what do you guys all think about their marriage?
1: Hmm.
0: Coco Jones and Donovan Mitchell.
1: Donovan Mitchell.
3: I think it's very real.
0: You think it's real?
3: Is
0: it real, Marie?
2: I think it's real because Ciara and Russell Wilson had a part in, you know, pairing them together.
0: I didn't know that.
2: You know what I'm saying?
3: Yes, yeah.
2: They were doing matchmaking. So, I don't know, anything with Ciara and Russell, I love their relationship.
1: Yes.
2: I love their dynamic. And so I feel like God is in the center of it all because Russell Wilson is, you know what I'm saying, a God-fearing man. I mean, I don't know him personally, but just from what I see online, so I think it's real.
1: So you think Normani and them next, huh? That what you trying to say?
2: Yeah. I think they're next too.
0: Come on. Let them all know you're with It's Only Entertainment. How can people find you, follow you, everything?
2: Yes, @_MarieDavid on all social media platforms. Shout out to Jeff. He is the founder and CEO of itsonlyentertainment.com. We are always spilling the gossip, spilling the news, everything you want. You can find us on all social media platforms. It's Only Entertainment.
0: I love it.
2: And Dee Dee, the crew, thank you so much for having me.
0: Yeah, we want you back again next week, please, because we love talking to you. You guys clap it up for this woman right here. Miss Marie David.
1: All right.
0: It's Only Entertainment.
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0: It's Dee Dee's Weekend Kickback. There goes comedian J.J. Williamson.
1: Uh-huh.
0: Also, Trey G.
1: Woo-woo.
0: Coming up on the show this hour, we're going to put some cash in your pocket with a $1,000 minute game.
1: Got
0: but up next, get ready for date fail. It's Dee Dee's Weekend Kickback.

0: but we're all here. There's, let's see. There is Trey G, comedian J.J. Williamson. We were talking to Sean. Sean, you still there, right? Sean?
1: Yes, yes.
0: Okay, I wasn't sure now. So Sean, he hit us up. Sean said he wanted to be on Date Fail. And he said he went on a date with a girl. He saw her on his friend's IG page. The friend set him up. They go out on a date, right? Am I getting this right now, Sean? Y'all go out on a date.
1: Yes.
0: You had a great time. You don't think you did anything wrong. Sean said he looks good. On a scale of 1 to 10, he's about a 10 and a half. He says she listened and everything else. Now, his whole thing is he thinks she's married. He thinks she must be married because there's no way that she would not be attracted to him and block him. She's blocked him, everybody. And he doesn't understand why. So guess what, Sean? We're going to call her. You be quiet, please.
1: Okay.
0: If you can. Here we go.
2: Hello?
0: Hi, is Carrie there?
2: Yeah, this is Carrie.
0: Hey, Carrie, it's Dee Dee from the radio station along with Trey G and comedian J.J. Williamson. Hey. How you doing?
2: Oh, I'm doing good. What's going on?
0: J.J., comedian J.J. Williamson has a friend who said they went on a date with you. We wanted to know if we could talk to you about it.
2: Yeah, we can.
0: Okay, well, he says his friend is a guy named Sean.
2: It was a nice date. Like, before we went out, he seemed super nice. We were having a good time, vibing. He was texting me back fast. Like, I was super into him. And then when we went on the date, he was just so rude. Like, he was constantly, anything I would say, he was one-upping me. He had something better every single time. He also, like, cut me off all the time, which is such a turn-off on me. Like, for instance, like, he asked me what kind of car I drove, and I told him I drove a Honda Accord. And then he was like, well, I had a Honda Civic. By the time I was 15, I paid for it myself cash. And I'm like, first of all, I don't believe that. But second of all, like, why, like, you asked me the question. It's not like he was, like, set me up. And, like, he would do that with, like, everything. Like, he asked me, like, where I like to vacation. And I was like, oh, I go to Hawaii once a year. And then he'd be like, well, I go to Dubai quarterly, and I have a penthouse in Dubai.
0: Okay. And, hey, Carrie, that's all you need to say. I get it now. I feel you. As a woman, that is a big turnoff. It's almost like he was bragging a little bit. At the same time,
2: yeah. He
0: was trying to impress you, but you're like, I'm not impressed by this. Like, just have a regular conversation.
2: No, totally. I mean, like, he might be confident. I don't know, whatever you want to call it, but it just was, like, too much. Like, I could probably be like, I had a bologna sandwich. He'd be like, well, I had a steak sandwich 2 years ago. Like, I can't.
0: Yeah. Well, listen, I got to be honest with you, Carrie. I'm going to be totally honest right now. He liked you. He thought that you guys had a great date. He really, really liked you a lot. He wanted to go out on another date with you because he reached out to us and went on the date. And he is actually on the line right now. He's here on the phone. Hello, Sean. You can now have your answer, Sean.
3: Man, are you serious, Doug? So you got mad because I'm relating to you. I'm just because what I did was better than what you did. That don't make no sense.
0: So I take it if I said I would pay for you guys to go on another date, you're not going.
2: I mean, I'll go by myself if you want to pay for my dinner or something.
3: Wow, really? You got to do me
2: really
3: like that?
2: I don't want to go with Sean.
0: Yeah, okay, Sean, she don't want to go on a date. We were going to pay for it and everything. It's a wrap, sir. In the future, though, for real, Sean, I mean, I'm kind of with Carrie on this. Figure out how to have a conversation. Yeah, just how to have, a good dialogue and try to have some interest in other people a little bit, okay?
3: I'm just going to date more interesting people.
0: Oh!
4: Wow.
0: All right, on that note, Carrie, Sean, you hear everything was going down. They're not going out. Give it up for Sean and Carrie.
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0: Ladies, Weekend Kickback. J.J. Williamson is here. I should say comedian.
1: Come on now.
0: Comedian J.J. Williamson.
2: Hey. Hilarious.
0: Who just dropped his first, comedy special called
1: Overlooked.
0: Subscribe to his YouTube channel, The Real J.J. from the Sip 2Ps.
1: Yeah, man. Share it. Like it. Spread the word. I need y'all. Let's get it.
2: Come on.
0: Trey G's here as well, everybody. Coming up next, we're going to put a little extra paper in your pockets with a $1,000 minute game. It's all

0: About to get into our $1,000 minute game. All right, before we do, according to this, they say this will help people in their 40s and 50s who are struggling with depression or want to boost their mood. They say if they do this one thing, and it's something, it's an activity.
1: Six.
0: No.
1: Oh, boy. Okay, I thought that was it. Good six.
0: No.
1: Okay, gotcha. Okay, that's the last one.
2: Walk on the treadmill.
1: Last one.
0: Close. But according to studies, they said people in their 40s and 50s who are struggling with depression, this will help them boost their mood, skateboarding.
2: I ain't finna skateboard.
1: Yeah. At all.
0: Yeah, you skateboard. Did you used to skateboard?
2: Yeah, I used to.
0: Hey, could you go down the curb and everything and go up on the curb and click it up and everything?
2: I used to do what they used to call the tic-tac-toe and everything, but that's about it.
0: Did you have a skateboard?
1: I did. I had one, yeah. Never rode it.
0: You did?
1: I used to sit on it and ride it. That's about it.
2: Damn.
1: Yeah.
2: You sat on it?
1: That's how black folks skateboard. They just sit on it.
2: Your skateboard made out of
1: put your feet up on it.
2: Slide.
0: Oh my God. Yeah. I used to love the skateboard.
1: I can't do no kick flips, no grinding. Yeah, none of that.
0: Yep.
1: You'll break something on the skateboard. I'm not going
0: to
1: lie to you.
0: I swear I used to love the skateboard. My sister taught me how. Really? And I used to love when I go up a little curb and then I click the back of it and pick it up with
2: and
0: my
2: pick
0: hand.
2: Pick it up.
0: Oh, my God.
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1: Yo, you come straight out of a circle.

0: Mama, yes. 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
1: Yo, you come straight out of a Saturday morning special. 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What's up, guys? Show me good. Free leg. Yo, going on. What's up, guys? You guys all right?
2: Did you see me?
0: Let's go. Let's get it done.
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0: No, y'all didn't. No, you didn't.
1: He said, what's up, guys?
0: He said your big old friendly ass.
1: Yeah, comes straight out of a Saturday morning special. Man, go on. I was like, damn.
0: Oh, that was a good
1: Tony
0: one.
1: Tony Hawk.
0: Right. I needed that laugh. Tony. Hey, good morning. Is this Trail?
5: Hi.
0: You know what? I was expecting a guy.
1: A girl named Trail. Trail, that is a beautiful name. Beautiful name.
5: That was a good rebound. Yeah. Because a lot of people don't have that name. I know.
1: Big facts. No, it's unique.
0: Is it short for something?
5: Yeah, it's short for Nantrail.
1: Nantrail. Got you.
5: Yeah, okay. My mama had a lot of epidurals that day.
1: Hey, damn. Don't feel bad. My government name is Trailvis. So don't feel bad.
5: Oh, hey.
1: Come on, Trail.
5: Can y'all hear me? Because you told me to take it off speaker. And,
0: yeah, we can hear you.
1: Yeah, you coming through real good.
5: Okay, I'm in New Orleans.
0: I don't hear an accent.
1: I heard it when she said New Orleans.
5: Oh, thank you. I appreciate that.
1: Trey, call me baby one time. Let me hear it.
5: All right, baby.
1: Oh, there it is. Yeah. That sounds like you could cook some good gumbo. Thanks. I'm about to give you $1,000 of my money.
5: And corn grits. Mm-hmm.
0: Okay, come on. All right. Well, listen, we're going to spin this wheel and get you some extra cash. Here we go.
6: JJ from the SIP.
7: Trey G. Trey G.
6: $10 bonus.
1: Uh-oh. All right, Trey, I'm going to read you the 10 questions. If you don't know the answer, love, what you going to say?
5: I'm a guess.
1: If you don't know the answer, just say pass. We'll spin the block, answer it again, and we got to go fast, okay?
5: Okay.
1: Let's get paid. First question. How many cards are in a standard deck of playing cards?
5: 52.
1: There you go. What is James Bond's code name?
5: 007.
1: Come on now. What is the largest organ on the human body?
5: The skin.
1: Come on now. Relative to the internet, what does URL stand for?
5: Pass.
1: Which country is the largest in the world?
5: Asia.
1: Uh-uh.
5: America.
1: Uh-uh.
5: Africa.
1: Come on now. Give me one more.
5: I'm out of A's.
1: Pass. What was the first animal to ever be cloned?
5: A rat?
1: No.
7: Damn.
1: Bad.
0: Keep going.
5: Speak.
1: There you go. What was the fifth sign of the zodiac?
5: Taurus?
1: Mm-mm.
7: Uh-uh.
1: They mean.
5: Right,
1: I mean,
5: Leo.
1: There you go. Hey.
0: You didn't know
1: that, Trey. I'm so sorry, Leo.
0: You did not.
1: I'm so sorry, Leo.
0: You said they mean.
1: Yeah, they can be mean.
0: Damn.
1: Me and Leo, we done had some tough.
7: Hey, look.
0: Me too.
7: She really knew,
5: look,
7: too.
5: My mama's birthday this month, so I just guessed.
1: Shout out your mama then.
0: Is your mama mean?
5: No comment.
0: Okay.
1: That's a yes.
0: Trey said, okay.
1: They sweet as pie, but they just tough.
0: All right, try to clean it up. All right, y'all only got to 7, by the way. You only got to 7.
1: Yeah.
0: And you ended up getting 5 out of 7.
1: Hey, but okay. We had fun, though.
0: We had some fun. All right, you only got to 7.
5: Well, I at least got some out of it.
0: Yeah, you did. Let me tell you what you missed, though. You missed this one. Relative to the internet, what does URL stand for? Uniform Resource Locator.
1: Yeah. Mm.
0: And which country is the largest in the world? Russia.
1: Yep.
0: You
1: was right there.
0: Mm-hmm.
5: Oh, girl, ain't nobody know that. We don't like them people.
1: Okay. Oh, no.
7: Oh, okay.
0: All right,
1: oh,
0: yeah.
1: No.
0: Well, your president does. Yeah. Okay. Hey, listen.
5: That part.
0: Right? Listen, you got 5 out of 8. You're going to get $10 every correct answer, or 7. 5, 10, and see. You got $50, and then you spun the wheel, got extra 10.
1: Yeah.
0: $60.
1: All right, Trail. Okay, I love Trail energy,
5: that's
1: too.
5: That's money. Okay.
1: Right, I love Trail energy.
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to chill out and enjoy a night of good grown and sexy stuff in Zydeco. This is the room for you. Or maybe the fireside is more your speed. Where we'll be

0: I'm sorry, I had to laugh because comedian J.J. Williamson and that bell.
1: You love that bell.
0: Yeah, you. I mean, no, you do. The way he be ringing that thing.
1: For real. No.
0: Good morning, everybody. Listen,
1: I let you know lunch is going to be good.
0: Oh, it's going to be good? Okay. Trey G is here, and Trey's here to tell us about some R&B songs. He said we need to have all of these on our playlist, right?
2: Yeah. You got to have all of these on your playlist. You know, sometimes it's okay to put the trap rap up. You see what I'm saying? It is.
1: Everybody
2: has to elevate and grow up sometimes. You see what I'm saying?
1: Okay.
2: And so I came across this list of the top R&B songs on the charts right now. And this is going to kind of like mature your palate just a little bit.
1: I like it.
2: So if you are a trap rap fan like me, you know what I'm saying? You can't always be playing a trap rap. When the ladies get in the car, you going on a date, they don't want to hear Boss Man D-Lo when they hop in the car.
1: Well, it depends on who you with. Depends on who you with.
3: That's facts.
1: You know, if my backseat load back way more than yours, D-Lo.
2: Okay. Well, these are for the ladies who actually do want to hear some R&B music. Okay. Fellas, take notes, because this is going to get you a second date. Okay. I guarantee you. These are the top five songs on the R&B charts right now. How about this one? We're going to start with this one. Kim, One Love.

0: right, man. Stop acting like that girl.
1: That girl all the time. You know what I mean?
2: That's the song you play when you just finished cleaning the house. You see the vacuum lines in the carpet.
0: Facts.
2: And you got a candle lit.
0: Facts. Big facts. That's the number 5 song right now on the R&B chart. Okay. So if you don't have it in your playlist, go and put it in there. Okay, Dee Dee, I see you want some more energy.
1: Mm-hmm.
0: You want a little bit more upbeat.
1: Yes, I do.
0: You want a little faster pace.
1: Mm-hmm.
0: Okay, there's this new song out called Energy. I want you to check it out.

0: Come on.
1: I mean, it's smooth. Like, she talking about energy, but the song ain't, like, energetic. But the,
0: what?
1: The
0: oh, you tripping.
1: Is, no, it's smooth.
0: Oh, how
1: I
0: much,
1: find it to be smooth.
0: How much energy do you want?
1: I need it. Boom, boom, boom. That's the energy.
0: Oh, God.
2: You know that song you talking about earlier?
0: Yeah.
2: D-Lo,
0: that's the one.
1: That's energy.
0: Yeah, she wants that.
2: She wants that.
0: She wants. I was bad at school.
1: That was a smooth energy.
0: Oh, God.
1: Yeah, that was smooth.
2: You call somebody in the kitchen to take some food on that song.
1: Yeah, that's medium tempo.
0: Big
1: fat.
2: I like it.
0: Okay, well, this is one that's kind of familiar, right? Mm-hmm. This is one that's kind of familiar. The number 3 song on the R&B charts is none other than this one right here.
1: Carisha.

0: Now listen, fellas. Listen, fellas. I know this song been bubbling for a little minute now, but it still works.
1: It still works.
0: And it still gets you in the dough now. Get some brownie points.
1: That's the nicest breakup song of all time.
0: Stop it. She not breaking up with him. She not breaking up with him.
1: She wants to get the clothes.
0: Yeah, she wants to see him again. So she like, hey, come get your clothes. Yeah. I know you want them. Mm-hmm. Come get them real quick. I want to see you, love.
1: Yeah. After I key your car.
0: Shut up. How about this one? This next one, Didi. I know you going to have a little attitude. Your neck going to get real long on this one.
1: Damn. Longer?
0: But longer. Mm-hmm. But guess what? I don't care.
2: Okay.
1: Come on, man.
0: Hey, Didi, do me a favor. Cut your mic down.
1: Yeah, for real.
0: Come on, through, Tim.
3: Your lifeline, your love is not my own.
2: I like the song, but at the end, though, she be struggling. She be making it. Who was the groove that I used to always talk about?
0: Pretty Ricky.
2: You know how Pretty Ricky
0: It's 5 in the morning.
2: Tim's be hitting them notes, and every now and then she be.
1: Pretty Ricky and Tim's had the same voice coach.
0: Okay, I got one for you then.
2: Okay.
0: Now, this one is one of your personal favorites.
2: Okay.
0: And this boy right here, he is the number one song on the R&B charts. It actually surprised me what song it was.
2: Okay.
0: Check this out.
2: Chris Brown. I like it.
0: Stop playing.
2: It sounds like it's an AI song.
0: It do sound

0: Good morning, PD in the morning. Guess what? It's time for our small business spotlight.
1: Come on,
0: y'all.
1: Now. It's time.
0: And I got to put this one on a man. He's a good friend of comedian J.J. Williamson. He's the owner and founder. They say he's got the best gourmet hot dogs in Oklahoma.
2: Oh, man.
1: I could vouch for that.
0: Yep. Monte's Gourmet Hot Dogs. Gourmet Dogs is here. Please welcome Monte Williamson.
3: Hey.
4: Good morning. Good morning. Good morning. Thank you guys for having me. Appreciate
1: And he got the best last name in the world.
0: Mm-hmm. And y'all ain't
4: there
0: related.
4: There you go.
1: Well, we want to look. We don't know.
0: He said we got to look. That's Black
4: family.
0: Be.
1: Yeah, for real.
0: So, Monte, let's talk about Monte's Gourmet Dogs. Tell us a little bit about it.
4: Well, you know, growing up as a kid, my dad worked for a restaurant in Los Angeles called Pink's Hot Dogs. So hot dogs has just always been one of our things. And then he opened up his own restaurant in Oklahoma City, and that's where the logo comes from. I was 13 years old when he opened up the restaurant, and we served chili dogs and burgers. And so I've always just wanted to open up my own restaurant. I didn't think it was going to be hot dogs, of course, but living in Dallas, I'm like, man, this city is so big and no one has a good hot dog.
0: Mm-hmm.
4: Then I moved to Houston and I said the same thing. And so I was working for Mercedes at the time and one of my buddies like, well, man, if nobody else has a good dog, won't you make a good dog? And so that's kind of how the whole thing started.
2: I love that.
0: Oh, man. Okay. So Monte, first of all, you had me when you said chili dog. So tell me a little bit more about Monte's Gourmet Dogs. Like what else is on the menu? How do you make these hot dogs and everything else?
4: Well, all the recipes are mine, and my number one seller is called the Creole Dog.
0: Okay.
4: It's an andouille sausage, sautéed cabbage and shrimp, and topped off with remoulade sauce and green onions. That's my number one seller. But all the dogs just came about because I think I'm a pretty good cook, and so I figure the things that I like to eat, if I prepare them correctly and put it on the dog, it should be good. And so far, for 7 years, it's been working.
0: Oh, for 7 years you've been in business. Good for you, Monte.
4: I've been in business for 7 years. And recently just moved into a location in Oklahoma City called The Parlor. We're there on the second floor. And it's just being organic again. You know, it's kind of like starting all over, growing it from the beginning and having fun while I'm doing it.
1: Now, when you have a food truck, man, is there a particular area that you always set up, or you move around mobile, or how'd that work?
4: When I first started out, JJ, yeah, that's how I did it, man, but I just found out that it just didn't work that way. So for me right now, what I do with my food truck still to this day is I come out on appointment only because I have a minimum. But the goal is for you not to be able to pay that minimum, just have enough people there, because I know if you have enough people, I'll definitely make my money. So that's the way I move my food truck now.
1: Oh, wow.
4: Everything I do is 2 C's. If I care about it, I'm going to be consistent about it. So it's one thing for sure. For the last 7 years, every time you come get one of my dogs, just read my reviews, man. You're going to get the same service, same dog. Every time, man. And that's what I have a lot of pride in doing that, and that's what I do.
0: All right, respect. Everybody, we are talking to Monte Williamson. He is the owner of Monte's Gourmet Dogs. He's got a food truck and a booth at in Oklahoma. It's the Parlor Food Hall, right? Is that what you said?
4: Yes.
0: Okay, now I want you to know, I went online and I'm looking at some of these hot dogs. I want everybody to know. I see a hot dog. Is that shrimp on top of this one hot dog I'm looking at?
4: That is. I have a dog with shrimp, Didi, and I also have alligator etouffee and crawfish etouffee
0: that
4: you can either get on an andouille sausage or a boudin sausage.
0: Okay, all right, hold on a second. Now it looks like a Dirty Jersey hot dog. I love that one. You also have brats. You have that too?
4: I do.
0: All right.
4: So the brat is actually my number two seller. It's called the Drunken Dog.
0: Okay, the Drunken One.
4: So here's what's happening, Didi. You're looking at my old menu. That's when I had another restaurant. I had 25 different dogs
0: there.
4: Oh,
0: my God.
4: I've downsized to where I only have 9 dogs now.
0: So if somebody is listening right now, how do they find you? You said again, you're in the Parlor Food Hall on the second floor?
4: We're in the Parlor Food Hall on the second floor, but we also have a website, MontesGourmetDogs.net, where you can go. You can always find us that way, where we're going to be with the food truck. It tells us what times of operation we're opening and closing all the time as well.
0: Okay.
1: Hey, real quick, give out the address to your new location at the Parlor.
4: The address is 11 Northeast 6th Street, Oklahoma City, Oklahoma.
0: Well, that's great, though. But listen, everybody, our small business spotlight this morning is all about Oklahoma.
1: Yes.
0: And this man right here, Monte Williamson. If you get a chance, if you're in Oklahoma or you're visiting Oklahoma,
1: please,
0: you got to go and visit his place.
1: Come
0: it's
1: on.
0: Monte's Gourmet Dogs, again, located in Oklahoma's Parlor Food Hall.
4: If you eat my food, I know I'll see you again.
0: I know that's
1: Come
0: right.
1: Come on, now. Give out your social media, man, so because some people may want to go on your page and start checking you out and see what they want to do.
4: Monte's Gourmet Dogs on Instagram, Facebook, and TikTok.
1: Hey,
0: I love it. Monte's Gourmet Dogs. Y'all got to give it up for this man right here with no relation to comedian J.J. Williamson.
1: That we know of.
0: That they know of. Give it up for our small business spotlight this morning, the founder of Monte's Gourmet Dogs, Monte Williamson.
4: Come on now. Thank you.
0: All right, that's it. It's a wrap for the weekend. Dee Dee's Weekend Kickback is copywritten and produced by Compass Media Network, Dee Dee McGuire, Inc. Shouts out to everybody who puts the show together. That would be comedian J.J. Williamson.
1: Woo-hoo.
0: Trey G.
1: LeBron James.
0: Yep, Breeze. G-Man. Peter. Ariel Grind. And Baby Helios.
1: I'm still here.
0: All right, enjoy the rest of your weekend. And we'll talk to you next week on Dee Dee's Weekend Kickback. Lake Charles, we know you love your Zydeco, and we're the only station that gives it to you every hour, every day. 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
1: But that's all right. 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Yes, indeed. Toyota. 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I'm your boy. 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Brand new vehicle. 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Yes, indeed. 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

KCW. That we've had a few weeks, and I just want to acknowledge a young man by the name of Joseph Guillory. He played on my baseball team when I was coaching at Mid-City, and when I heard about it, it really just, you know, messed me up, as well for me to do something that she had going on, and just a bubbly kind of person, for lack of a better word. But she was just always coming across like she was just so happy and everything was all right with her. And that's Miss Stephanie Morris. And I don't know, my condolences to her family. And I just love you, Miss Stephanie. And, you know, you're going to be missed. Lord Jesus, you're going to be missed. And Brad, God bless you.

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0: September 1 and 2 with a live performance by Russ G. So if you like to chill out and enjoy a night of good grown and sexy stuff in Zydeco, this is the room for you. Or maybe the fireside is more your speed. Where we'll be turning up the heat with the best hip-hop and R&B all night long with DJ Double S controlling the room and a fire live performance by Sessa. But check it out. 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
0: 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Leave with a memory.

0: going down. But if you haven't, let me break it down for you. The Fire and Ice Party is two parties in one.
1: I said, now what you gonna do?
0: On the Ice Side, enjoy the best in Swing Out and Zydeco all night long. With Go DJ K, fans hits number one and two. With a live performance by Russ G. So if you like to chill out and enjoy a night of good grown and sexy stuff in Zydeco, this is the room for you. Or maybe the Fireside is more your speed, where we'll be turning up the heat with the best hip-hop and R&B all night long with DJ Double S controlling the room and a fire live performance by Sessa. 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
1: Right here at Whiskey River Landing, you got Lil Wayne and same old two-step about to give it to you. You ready, B-Dot?
2: Oh, yeah, I'm ready. Me, y'all ready?
1: Yeah. Out there? Look out, Chester. Johnny Cole Joe to the floor.
2: Banjo.
1: Yeah, Wild Man.
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0: Man, I tell you what, I was dancing in here. I'm sweating now.
1: I'm sweating.
0: And cool.

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I'd just like to take this time. Joseph Spears. To my good friend that I will miss dearly, Miss Stephanie Morris. Brandon. And a change will come. Amen.

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I just got a phone call and they said that maybe my microphone is acting up a little bit, but let me turn it down. Miss Stephanie Morris, we will miss you. Joseph Spears, who played on my baseball team, a young man, 15 years old. I'm going to miss you, son. Mr. Krachan. Yes, indeed. And Mr. Ledet, your family will miss you. We'll go on. Yes, indeed.

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1: 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Yes, indeed. I'm your boy, Harold Guillory. And right now, you guys, I just want to wish a happy birthday to my granddaughter, Destiny. Yes, indeed. I love you so much, baby. And you're so beautiful. And I see how photogenic you are and everything you're doing on TikTok and all that. You know what I mean? Congratulations on all your good stuff you're doing. Keep your mama and your daddy, you know what I'm saying? Just keep on hugging on them and loving on them. And Averyn, yes, indeed. Sergeant Major. God bless y'all so much.
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1: We need you to the floor like... Come on, Chris. 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I got Chris Chavis, y'all. You know what I'm saying? Y'all don't know him yet, but anyway, before I go any further, I gotta wish my granddaughter, Odessa. We call her Odessa. Yes, indeed. My beautiful grandbaby, y'all. Yes, indeed. And today is her birthday. So happy birthday to you, baby doll. This is coming from Sean Audewin and Creole Rockin' Soul. Yes, indeed. Happy birthday. I love you.

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1: 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Here's a little something by myself, Harold Guillory. It's entitled For You. It's my Smokey Robinson voice, y'all. Check it out.

0: 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Yes, indeed, babies. Yes, indeed. It's going down, y'all. Man. So tell me now, y'all. Let me know. My mic sound good now? My mic sound good. Check one. Yes, indeed. But don't forget, y'all. Don't forget. August 29th, baby. August 28th. That's right. It's going down at the Foundation House. It's the KZWA 104.9 preseason kickoff. Dallas Cowboys versus New Orleans Saints. Yes, indeed. You can watch the game. You can talk back and forth about what team going to win and what team going to lose. Yes, indeed. I'm betting on the Saints. What you want to do? What you want to do? 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
1: 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You know, I'm going to do this without touching anything. Y'all. I'm just waiting on y'all. They cutting deals, y'all. They saying, hey, drag it in, get a U-Haul and pull it in, you know, a tow truck, whatever you need to do, baby. Hickson Toyota, Terrell Jones, they waiting on you. Let's go.

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0: His goldfish passed away this week. 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
0: We want to send our condolences out to Lil Wednesday, also known as Walter Jubin.
1: Speaking of fish, Bobby's selling. Bobby got a shoe pick in the back of his truck right now for sale.
0: He still got that fish.

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0: 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Yes, indeed. I'm enjoying myself, y'all, on this hot day. I hope y'all staying hydrated and all that good stuff. Yes, indeed, as you're moving around. You know, I had a friend of mine call me. He said, man, I'm jamming with you, bro, but I'm out here cutting grass. I'm like, you cutting grass and jamming with me? Ain't that something? Boy, you must have some really good earphones. 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
3: 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The Candyman back again. 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

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Say I'm enough. 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

0: 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It just take a little time. Had to come and set it down. 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Teaching kind like Uncle Phil. 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I am wealthy. I'm a mother. Die. If it's for me, then it for me. What I tell them all the time. If you walk up by my life, I just take it as a sign. 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Getting fatter. 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I don't chase sidetrack. I'm the one to be exact. Face card don't decline. And my body still snap. You know I'm team. And I know that I'm exactly where I'm meant to be. I'm the one, not the two. You can't sit on me. So many sacrifices, I can never quit on me. On me. Need my daily affirmations, put that shit on me. On who? On me. Need my daily affirmations. I wake up in the morning, say this to myself.
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I'm a

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1: 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Myself, Tony Woods, LaVert the Bassman, Harold Guillory, Gentle Giant, Kobe, and the Queen of the South will all be in the building. 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
2: 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Southern Touch Entertainment is back with the livest party you'll ever attend on Saturday, August 29th at the Lake Charles Event Center. We're introducing the Fire and Ice Party. You already know how it's going down. But if you haven't, let me break it down for you. The

0: 1 to 2 with a live performance by Russ G. So if you like to chill out and enjoy a night of good grown and sexy stuff in Zydeco, this is the room for you. Or maybe the fireside is more your speed. 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

Ta-ra! Rhymes like ours could never be stopped. B is three of us, and I know we're fresh. 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C, the J is for just, the other for jamming. The F is for fresh, A-N-D, deaf. Behind the turntables is DJ Train. Mixing and scratching is the name of the game. 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
5: 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That education got me to the first day at my dream job, which I can still hold while I serve part-time. That job and the home loan benefits I got from the Army National Guard helped me buy my first house. I also know that I will be one of the first to respond if my community ever needs me.
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